0: right, so this week it's going to be busy here at 99.7 The Blitz. First of all, we've got AC/DC at the Shoot with the Pretty Reckless on Wednesday night. And you know what? There are still some tickets available for that, but they're pretty few and far between. We've got your last chance to score some free ones, the last tickets on the planet. We want to get you in on these, all right? So I'll tell you when you can win those between about 8:30 and 8:45. Thursday night, it's going to be Full Throttle Thursday. We're going to be at Fortress Obetz again, and Thick Rick is going to be out there with the Blitz crew. 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All right? Full Throttle Thursday. We'll see you there on Thursday night. 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All your details are at theblitz.com.
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0: 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After another. And then another. You'd think it was some kind of plan.
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AC/DC just a few minutes ago. We've got some tickets. It's your last chance to win some of these, and I'll tell you when that comes up tomorrow on the Blitz. Give me about 8 minutes, all right?

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I say you look so fine that I really want to make you mine. 4, 5, 6, come on and get your kicks. Now you don't know.

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I say you look so fine that I really want to make you mine. 4, 5, 6, come on and get your kicks. Now you don't need

0: All right, so Wednesday night, you know we're going to be at the Shoe with you as AC/DC hits CBUS. What's up? I'm Kirsch. It's 99.7 The Blitz. Hey, if you don't have tickets for this yet, they are really not easy to find, especially if you need more than one. 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But we've got some of the last free pairs on the planet coming up tomorrow. You can win your way in with the Morning Blitz with Goose, Kelly, and Thick, and then with Tess at some point between 10 and 3 tomorrow. So two more shots to win your way into AC/DC. 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

0: That's brand new from Avatar, Crying Fire, 99.7 The Blitz, and live for you too tonight. How's it going? I'm Kirsch. What? Kirsch is on at night? What's he doing there? So Tess and I decided it would be fun to switch places. So you're stuck with me now, and then Tess will get you through your workday. Unless you're working tonight, then hell, it's you and me, and we'll have some fun, all right? Coming up on the 24th, how about this? We've got Christmas in July. It's a toy drive to benefit Nationwide Children's Hospital. Goose, Kelly, and Thick, they'll do the whole show outside our studios here at Blitz HQ, 1458 Dublin Road. They'll be out there from 6 to 10, but we will all be here up until 2 o'clock that day. 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It's on the 24th. We'll see you then.
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0: right, so the Powerball is tonight, and it's, what, like $400 million or so? This week's Mega Millions, if you haven't seen this, it's massive. $637 million is your jackpot right now. And that gets drawn on Tuesday night. I have one of these coworkers here who swears if she won the lottery, she would not quit her job. You know what? I call absolute BS on that.
1: I play the lottery now. Anybody else play the lottery? The lottery, the last act of a desperate American. What I really hate? The people that win the lottery. I hate them. They always go, what are you doing with all that money? Oh, I'm not going to quit my job. Not only would I quit my job, I'd be out of the office so fast. Three or four people I work with would be out of a job because the suction would carry them out in the street with me. I'd be flying out of there like a rocket.
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2: 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And if you were into metalcore, and I'm going to say like the early 2010s, this song probably hit you like a straight-up freight train. It was one of the tracks that put this band on the map. It combined crushing breakdowns with lyrics about redemption, regret, fighting your way back from your lowest point. Matt Mullins delivers one of the most intense vocal performances of the band's career on this one, and more than a decade later, this one is still absolutely... It levels the crowd when they play it live. Turn it up. It's Metal Shop tonight. Memphis Mayfire. It's the Sinner on the Blitz.

0: There's a Treyu 99.7 The Blitz, New Rock, all for you. Finger 11 for you before that, too. Hey, I'm Kirsch. 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Evanescence with Spirit Box and Nova Twins are at River Bend in Cincinnati on Saturday, August 1st. 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So, after 6 tomorrow morning. 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
1: 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And Friday, Saturday from 11 a.m. to 6 p.m. After 6 Friday and Saturday, drinks are only $8.

0: $8. Why? Because you deserve it. Sirens, 6190 Cleveland Avenue, Columbus, Ohio. Just off I-270 at exit 27, the Cleveland Avenue exit. Sirens is 18 and over. It is our solemn duty to shake that booty. Only at Sirens, where sometimes it's good to be bad. And we can be very, very bad.
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6: What kind of a monster plays Blitzrock after a beautiful commercial like that one? 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

Going back and forth with Tyler by text. What's up, Tyler? Thanks for getting in touch tonight. He's looking for a date, ladies. Let's see if we can get him hooked up. Dating is wild in 2026. Let's talk about that coming up. It's nothing more now. 99.7 The Blitz.

0: All right, so I promised Tyler that I would mention he is single, ladies. So if you're looking, there's a nice guy named Tyler. He lives in Canal Winchester. There you go. Go find Tyler if you can. He was telling me he met a girl on Tinder last weekend. They hit it off immediately, and she invited him over. And he's like, hell yeah, score, let's go. So he got there. Things started happening, right? It was a straight-up hookup. It wasn't a date. And after about 20 minutes, all of a sudden, the door opened, and it was her husband who came walking in. And the husband was like, really, again? Again? Really? So apparently, this happens pretty often in their house. He's like, I grabbed my shoes and my pants and left really quickly. What's the weirdest thing that's happened to you on a dating app in Columbus? And which ones do you use? Text me, 800-821-9970. We'll see what you've got coming up. Tim Montana's up next.
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2: Yeah.
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2: Go, Kelly!
1: Stop that! Oh, my God! Oh, no! 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
1: All right, so we're talking the worst dating app stories you've come across in Columbus. I've got one for you after Beartooth. Here's free. Got the

0: 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Hi, The Blitz. Who's this?
1: Hey, Kirsch. It's Amy.
0: What's up, Amy? Where are you from?
1: I'm in Gahanna.
0: All right. So, wild hookup story. What do you got?
1: Yeah. So, this one is wild. So, I'm 32 now. But it happened when I was in my early 20s, and I was still living at home with my parents.
0: All right.
1: And one night, I was out at a bar, and I met a guy, and I decided to take him home, and I told him I lived with my parents, and he was fine with that.
0: Okay.
1: So we quietly made our way in as to not disturb them.
0: Tiptoeing.
1: And did our thing and had some fun, and ended up both falling asleep.
0: Okay. Sounds pretty normal so far, but there's got to be more, right?
1: Yeah, the problem is he's a sleepwalker, and we were both asleep, and he got up and started walking around our house completely asleep.
0: No!
1: And got in bed with my mom and dad.
0: Oh, shut up! No, he didn't! What?
1: Because my dad was freaking out. He called the police on this guy because all of a sudden there's a guy in bed with him and my mom. Oh, my God. It was so embarrassing.
0: I'm sure it was. Like, okay, so is this on your list of things you ask guys now?
1: Yeah, that's like the first question I ask now when I date a guy. Do you sleepwalk?
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1: I'm trying to decide how stoned I am and just how, like, on the verge of death am I right now.
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0: So if you don't know, AC/DC is in town this week. They'll be at the Shoe on Wednesday night. The Pretty Reckless opens up for them. If you need to get to that show, we've got the last free tickets on the planet tomorrow. You've got two shots at these. First of all, with the Morning Blitz with Goose, Kelly, and Vic, you can win your way in tomorrow morning. Then we're like, hey, let's just keep it going. We'll have another pair for you, and Tess is here, which if you haven't noticed, Tess and I have flipped spots. So you're stuck with me moving forward, which I stop. You'll be fine. So tomorrow morning, two shots at AC/DC tickets. It will hopefully get you hooked up. A perfect circle and some Smashing Pumpkins next.
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today. 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

0: $8. Why? Because you deserve it. Sirens, 6190 Cleveland Avenue, Columbus, Ohio. Just off I-270 at exit 27, the Cleveland Avenue exit. Sirens is 18 and over. It is our solemn duty to shake that booty. Only at Sirens, where sometimes it's good to be bad. And we can be very, very bad.
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1: Coming up Tuesday morning, there's a fun debate online. 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
0: Ann Arbor, Michigan.
1: Yeah.
0: And so that along with...
1: Go, Kelly! Go, Kelly!
0: Stop that! Oh, my God! Oh, no! I'm going to shut this show down right now!
1: Yeah, Kelly! 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
5: 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Why? Because you deserve it. Sirens, 6190. Cleveland Avenue, Columbus, Ohio. Just off I-270 at exit 27, the Cleveland Avenue exit. Sirens is 18 and over.
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5: 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And a fart noise.

0: The sentence I hate the most.
1: Oh, gosh.
0: Or do you want like a multiple choice quiz? There's a lot going on.
1: Wait, what was my second choice?
0: The sentence I hate the most.
1: Okay, I want that one.
0: You want that one?
1: Yeah.
0: You want that one first?
1: Yes.
0: All right, the sentence I hate the most. So are we going to stop by Sloopy's for one?
1: Oh, no. Okay, I know where this whole rest of this is going.
0: Do you want to hear my least favorite, who my least favorite person is?
1: Yeah.
0: My least favorite person is Social Nora.
2: The person who says, are we going to stop by Sloopy's for one?
0: 100%. And then, finally, let me wrap up with the multiple choice quiz. Not a multiple choice, but a quiz. What do AC/DC, Social Nora, three live chickens, and a sick cow all have in common?
1: You got to take care of all of them?
0: Not quite, but they all encompassed last night.
1: Okay.
2: Oh.
1: Wow.
0: So we had to go to the AC/DC Power Up Museum, if you will.
2: Newport,
0: at Newport, right. Kicks off today. If you want to go, you can buy early merch. You can buy unique merch, and they've got some really cool, like, former stage setups and lights and props. And
2: it's not cool. Like stuff you'd see at the Rock and Roll Hall of Fame kind of thing.
0: Kind of, yeah. And so picture spots and all this kind of stuff. So we went, and we had a little preview. There's going to be video today up on our social medias if you want to see it. And so we had to go there, and as we're driving home, after we had a beverage at Newport and we had dinner downtown, she goes, "Are we gonna stop at Sloopy's for one?" And we go in, and the place is empty, except for four people.
1: Okay.
0: And these four people are already hammered.
1: Okay.
0: And so Nora, being Nora, walks over and starts talking, and of course they fall in love with Nora. And then it's a whole thing.
1: Happened to all of us.
0: Yeah.
1: We've all fallen in love with Nora.
0: It's a thing. And so I'm sitting at the bar by myself while she's over talking. And then I hear a clang, which is the cup falling over. And one of the women jumps up and is like, "Oh, my God." And as I turn around to see it, two others are on their cell phones walking away. And one guy's like, "Yeah, I need three live chickens." And the woman's like, "Wait, the cow is sick?" And I'm like, what is going on right now? Like, I'm just losing it. This is a simulation. This is not happening right now.
2: It's like a movie.
0: That's exactly what it was.
1: It's a choose your own adventure.
0: It was a choose your own adventure book. Yeah. Do you want the drunk with a spilled drink on her shoe? Do you want three live chickens or do you want a sick cow?
2: Wait, did Nora spill the drink?
0: No, she did not. No. All that being said, it's going to be a Tuesday. I can tell you that right now.
2: So how long was the hour?
0: I'm not sure.
1: A little hazy.
0: Yeah, a little hazy. How are you, Kelly?
1: I'm great. I spent a good portion of my day yesterday watching a guy get tossed by a rag doll by a bison. I watched that video 50 times.
2: Oh, my gosh.
0: Do you know, I saw the pictures, but I did not see the video until we went to dinner last night before the AC/DC. They had the TV thing on. But we went to a New Mexican restaurant downtown, Boom Boom Tacos.
1: Ooh.
0: Pretty authentic, but they had Telemundo Columbus on, and that they were showing the news, and I saw the video for the first time. That guy got flipped.
1: I mean, in the air. How high did this bison toss
0: him? Was it 8 or 9 feet, right?
2: Yeah. Yeah. I was watching people were grading his form, you know, like gymnastics.
1: I thought it was wonderful.
2: Yeah.
1: I mean, he could not have landed better.
0: he was full X.
2: Oh, yeah.
0: He was full extension. Yeah.
1: And just flipped perfectly to land in a way that, you know, would not kill him.
2: That's crazy,
0: right,
2: man.
0: But he broke a leg or something, right?
2: Nature, man. I'm telling you, man. You can't. There's no predicting what could happen.
0: And,
2: you know?
0: And I give him credit for an 85-year-old.
1: 65.
0: Or 65. Yeah. Well, even 65. Yeah. He was still moving. He was running. You're just not going to outrun a bison,
1: right.
0: But he had a good pace going.
1: Bison. I mean, and it wasn't somebody bothering a bison either, like a guy who would have

0: deserved it. This bison woke up on the wrong side of the bed, for sure. Yes. This bison was mad at everyone.
1: Yeah. I saw one guy in the news said, well, that's what happens when they're in the middle of mating with another. And I'm like, no, it's mating season. He wasn't getting it.
2: He thought
1: that the bison was in the middle of having sex.
0: The guy's like, oh, I would have flipped him too if he interrupted me.
1: Right.
2: Well, I mean, I get pissed me off too. I did that last time one of the boys walked in. Get out.
1: The bison was just looking for a mate. And that guy happened to be happened to be there.
2: Vic, how are you today?
1: I'm doing good, man. I'm doing good.
2: Well, we have got a very busy Tuesday. We have got another pair of AC/DC tickets. The last pair. No, we don't have the official last pair. Our last pair of AC/DC tickets. Yeah. So we'll give those away coming up at 8:05. No, I'm sorry, 8:36 this morning. 8:35 this morning. If you want those, we're going to talk about twin movies. I want to know if you've been to the same restaurant twice in the same day. We're going to talk about that. But right now, let's get started with Blitz Morning Trivia Thick.
1: $25 up for grabs, two waterbeds and stuff, if you're the first one to text in the correct answer. Because you haven't been to Hocking Hills yet, have you?
2: I have not.
1: That's a really neat place. It's very, very popular in the entire country. One of the best places you can visit as far as outdoors.
2: Is that, what do you go? What's there? What do you go for?
1: Well,
0: the views, the camping.
1: There's a lot of old Indian caves there and huge cliffs.
2: And
1: they have glamping. You know, they got the fancy cabins down there, all that. 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And now they are getting another feature. 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And it's supposed to be here either by the end of this year or the beginning of next year. What is this feature that they're going to bring to Hocking Hills? 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
0: We have an accident 161 at Babbitt Road, an accident on 71 South after 670. That is traffic slow from 11th, an accident London Groveport Road at Parsons Avenue. 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
12: 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The MLB All-Star Game is tonight from Philadelphia. The American League features Guardians infielder Travis Bazzana, left-hander Parker Messick, and righty Cade Smith. Infielder Sal Stewart and right-hander Chase Burns are representing the Reds in the National League. First pitch is at 8 o'clock. Cardinals outfielder Jordan Walker is the 2026 Home Run Derby champion. Walker went deep 12 times in the final round to take down Phillies designated hitter Kyle Schwarber by one homer. He is the first ever St. Louis Cardinal to win the event. The 24-year-old blasted 31 total homers on the night. A pair of powerhouse nations kick off the semifinal round of the World Cup today. France battles Spain from Arlington, Texas at 3 p.m. this afternoon. Argentina will resume their World Cup title defense against England in Atlanta tomorrow. This is the first time since FIFA began its ranking system that the top four teams made the semifinal in a World Cup tournament. I'm Thick Rick from the Columbus Clippers Sports Desk, powered by Great Lakes Hyundai.
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1: All right, let's get that answer for Blitz.
2: I missed something.
1: I was just showing Kelly. I posted a video yesterday. As I told you, or I think I've mentioned, Birdie, our dog Birdie, has a spot. Yeah. And she gets mad if she doesn't get her spot. And her spot is, I always sit on the right side of the couch, so the arm of the couch is on my right arm. And she jumps into that little arm chest section in the right hand side.
3: Snuggles
1: in. Yeah, she did it yesterday. And then she rolls over on her, because she always wants belly rubs.
2: Yeah.
1: And so she is forepawing it straight up. And she fell asleep last night. I posted a video of her in her spot. So turn the music down real quick. This is you'd think this is a 280-pound man who drinks too much. But no, this is a 27-pound squirrel. Listen to this.
2: That's Birdie. That's a dog?
1: Like she got off a double shift at the hospital.
2: Right.
1: What is she doing?
3: She's wow. so comfortable.
2: That's funny.
1: That's anyway, so I showed it to Kelly right before we went on the air. That was her comment. All right, let's get the answer for Blitz Morning Trivia.
2: All right, the question was down at Hocking Hills. They are getting a brand new feature by the end of this year or the beginning of next year. What is it? We're getting, and it's probably not going to be, you know, a millennium or anything, but it is a mountain coaster.
1: Oh, okay.
2: We're going to have one. Yeah, you've seen those, the rail.
3: Yeah, those Alpine things, yeah.
1: Oh, okay. Wait, so they're doing the Alpine cars through on the track through the mountains.
2: Yes.
3: Yeah, okay. Like it's the gravity.
1: Yeah.
2: Yeah, it just goes down the mountain.
1: So they have a couple in Colorado, but when you said mountain coaster, there's another place in Colorado where they actually have a roller coaster, and part of it is built out the side. So you're just over cliff. You're the track goes outside the rocks.
2: That's it.
1: Yeah. So there's nothing below you for hundreds of feet.
2: Oh, wow.
1: It's pretty crazy.
2: Yeah.
1: It's
2: pretty crazy. Man. According to Jack Ryan, he's the CEO of vacation rental service Book Hocking. He's bringing this in, and again, hopefully it'll be ready to go.
1: I thought Jack Ryan was the deputy director of the CIA.
2: Jake. This is Jake Ryan.
1: Oh,
2: maybe
1: Jake
2: it's his brother.
1: Ryan. Okay.
2: Yeah. 3,600 feet of steel track. It will take 5 minutes from beginning to end. It'll have the, you know, the thing that brings you up.
1: Like, 5 minutes is a good ride.
2: Well, it's only going 27 miles an hour. That's the fastest it gets. But still.
1: That's pretty fast for a mountain coaster, Alpine car.
2: Yeah. So it'll get up to 27 miles an hour. And we're going to get that at Hocking Hills. That's pretty cool. Crystal Plush from Lucasville, first one to text in the correct answer. She's got $25 to waterbeds and stuff.
3: Do they drop you off right at the Dippin' Dots?
1: That'd be nice.
3: Better. Yeah.
1: That'd be nice. I know this, you know, it's a lot to think about, but real quick, can you, off the top of your head, name the worst TV show of all time?
3: Oh, gosh. The worst TV show of all... Oh, man, I wish I could give this some good... I need to chew on this. The worst TV show... I can tell you the worst ending of a TV show of all time is Dexter. But,
1: Dexter. Okay.
3: Let's see.
1: But they brought it back twice, so
3: they
1: what are you worried about?
3: Yeah.
1: All right, let me go over the list, and I'll see if you agree.
3: Okay.
1: Because I agree. This is one of the first lists ever that I'm like, yeah, that whole thing makes sense.
3: Okay.
1: This is the top 10 worst TV shows of all time, according to Collider.com, if you want to go check it out. First one takes place 1965 to 66. It's called My Mother, the Car. A guy's dead mother comes back as a car and speaks to him through the radio.
3: Okay. That actually sounds kind of funny.
1: It starred Jerry Van Dyke, Dick Van Dyke's brother.
3: I love Jerry Van Dyke. He was in Coach.
2: Yeah.
3: The show Coach.
1: Oh, that's right.
3: That's Jerry Van Dyke.
1: That's right. Okay.
2: Never saw this show.
1: This one I agree with. I remember when this show came out, and I was like, what are they doing? 2004, The Swan. Do you remember the reality show, The Swan?
3: Yes, I saw the first. Was there more than one season?
1: No, there was only one.
3: I saw it. It was horrendous.
1: Women,
3: it was horrific.
1: Women labeled as ugly ducklings underwent plastic surgery to change themselves, fitness training, and counseling, and then went head-to-head to win a beauty contest.
3: I hated that show.
1: Like, who did
3: it? I watched every episode.
1: Whose idea was that? Whose idea was that?
3: It was really horrifying.
2: Whoever went on to come up with Love Island.
1: Yeah, probably. 2007. This one I agree with. Cavemen. This was the show based on the Geico commercial. Remember the Geico commercials had the cavemen as their ad campaign? They actually got a sitcom out of it. There was three cavemen.
3: I feel like I didn't watch that. Maybe I did watch it.
1: Oh, I didn't watch that at all.
3: Because is that the one where he said, "Sweet Dwayne the Rock Johnson"? That was the way.
1: I don't know that. But three Neanderthals lived in modern day San Diego was the whole thing. I don't agree with this one. 1991 to 2018. You don't get like 20 seasons out of a show if it's bad. The Jerry Springer Show. Come on.
2: That's not the worst show on television.
1: No. Trash TV, absolutely.
2: What year was Cavemen again, did it say?
1: 2007.
2: Was that based on the Geico Cavemen?
3: Yeah, you just said
2: I didn't. I didn't hear him say that. I'm sorry. Relax. I didn't catch that.
1: 1956 to 1964, Queen for a Day. It's a game show where women shared their personal and emotional hardships, and the winner was chosen based on audience applause to receive life-changing money and prizes. So a sob story.
2: Yeah.
1: And then you win the prize. Fred the Show in 2012. I don't know if you remember Fred Finkelhorn. He was one of the early popular YouTube guys, and they gave him a TV show. It was like an annoying kids show, basically.
3: Yeah, okay.
1: On Nickelodeon. All's Fair. Now, this is a current one. This is 2025. I don't know if they're getting a second season, but this is the Kim Kardashian lawyer show. Naomi Watts, Niecy Nash, Sarah Paulson. It's on FX. That's like the most modern one. Viva Laughin', a musical mystery drama based around the opening of a casino. Lasted two episodes. Canceled. That was 2007. 1990, I remember when this show came out. Cop Rock.
3: Oh, Cop Rock. I remember the name. I don't think I saw it.
1: Law and Order. Musical.
2: No clue.
1: Like the officers would just break out into song like they do on Broadway. But it's a cop show. And finally, The Idol from 2023. I don't remember this one.
2: Is that The Weekend?
1: Yes!
2: I never saw it.
1: I haven't even heard of it.
2: I saw a trailer for it, but I never actually saw it. I heard it bombed. Obviously, it's on the list.
1: I guess he went for long-form storytelling, and it just didn't work. He tried to bring his crazy videos into long-form, and it didn't work. So, if you've got a worst TV show of all time, please, 800-821-9970.
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2: Don't forget Love is Blind.
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3: Yeah. We need to venture into public access television shows, too. Remember back in the day,
1: they
3: used
1: to
3: let anybody on TV do their performance art.
1: Matt wants
2: some audio.
1: Matt wants you to know that Thick doesn't even listen to his own morning show. That's what Matt just texted in. Just so you know. Coming up next, you're not so breaking news, and we have got a double WTF on the way. We'll get to it in about 8 minutes.
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3: All right, the exit is 71 South after 670 is on the left berm, but traffic is slow from 17th. We have an accident on London Groveport Road at Parsons Avenue, an accident 161 at Babbitt Road. 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

0: Not so breaking news. The news already broke. We're trying to put it back together.
1: Oh, we got a special treat for you on a Tuesday morning because we have a double WTF.
2: What the Florida?
1: Our first story takes place it just says Florida. A 75-year-old man named Marshall Avner was at a pet store last Thursday, and there was a family inside this pet store, and Marshall asked the kids if they wanted to pet his dog.
3: No.
4: Take that dog.
1: Here's the thing. I guess the family didn't want to pet that dog, or maybe they didn't like Marshall or his appearance, or they didn't like the dog. Maybe the dog looked mean. For whatever reason, the family ignored Marshall and his offer to pet that dog. Well, Marshall lost it. The family tried walking away, but Marshall started making all kinds of inappropriate comments and getting loud. So the father actually confronted Marshall, and that's when Marshall pulled out his can of pepper spray and just started spraying everyone.
5: Oh, no.
1: Including the children.
6: Oh.
1: The cops were called. Marshall was arrested, and he's facing charges of aggravated battery and child abuse, being held without bond. And police asked why he flipped out. He had no answer. He really didn't know why he flipped out.
6: You know, I've never thought of this, but it is creepy to ask kids if they want to pet your dog. Like, if they come up to you and say, hey, can I pet your dog? That's one thing. With you going, hey, you want to pet my dog?
1: Right. I would never walk up to someone and be like, do you want to, like,
6: you pet my dog?
1: Ew, right.
6: What are you saying?
1: That is weird. Story number two.
5: Can I kick his ass?
1: Story number two comes to us right out of a gated community right near Disney World, where Kevin Westerhold, a 51-year-old in that Orlando area, has just entered a no contest plea to indecent exposure in connection with an incident that happened at the Windsor Hills Resort in Kissimmee. Apparently, this gentleman, Mr. Kevin Westerhold, was having sex with a vacuum cleaner.
6: What?
1: He is to undergo a psychosexual evaluation and might be chasing or be charged with felony charges here. Because here's the deal. Witnesses say that he was pleasuring himself with a vacuum in broad daylight. He was naked from the waist down. Let me read the police report. This is a witness account. He continued to penetrate the handheld section of the vacuum before using it to suction his testicles for further sexual gratification.
7: Ow!
1: I want to know. Okay, please tell me what happened. Okay.
6: Like, that was a long extension cord. Can we at least agree on that? He's out in broad daylight.
1: Yeah.
6: What if he had working with there?
5: Wonder if he had it plugged into the outside outlet.
1: He picked up that thing, carried it outside. Yeah. Like, this was thought out.
6: It was all, it was planned.
1: Again, from the official police report, he continued to penetrate the handheld section of the vacuum before using it to suction his testicles for further sexual gratification. The handheld was the big tube connection, and just...
6: No, we're all picturing it.
1: Oh, okay.
6: Yeah.
8: He's freaking pervert.
1: Anyways, I guess, in addition to the vacuum episode, as they call it, he engaged in other illicit acts at a second vacation property. Entirely nude, wearing only socks, walking around, ringing doorbells. So he wanted to ring up, and he was like, ding dong, my ding dong. And
5: well, that is classic Florida, man.
1: It really is.
6: That guy's just all over town, isn't he?

0: It's the Morning Blitz.
1: It's time. Rock and rumble. Kelly versus Goose.
2: On the Blitz.
3: Well, you just got a little Amy Lee in your life. 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We need two contestants.

0: one for Kelly, one for Goose, and we'll find out who's walking away with those tickets right now. What's the standing sitting out there?
1: I don't know. Nobody knows.
0: Nobody knows?
1: There's no record of
0: it. If you shift about just there you go. You're catching up. What are you talking? Oh, no, you're still way behind. Never mind. I forgot I have a whole nother block
2: catching
0: of five.
2: Catching up? When's the last time she won? What do you mean catching up?
0: She won twice the last time we played.
1: I don't think so. I don't think I've won any time.
0: You won the last game.
1: I have not heard my victory song in months. I tell you.
0: Are you sure?
2: I'm positive.
0: Okay. Mm-hmm. Well, let the streak continue. 800-821-9970. If you would like to see Evanescence, they're going to be with Spirit Box and Nova Twins. 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Blitz, hi, who's this?
3: Hi, this is Christine.
0: Hi, Christine. How are you on a Tuesday morning?
3: I'm fantastic. How are you?
0: Excellent. Thank you. Would you like to partner with a natural-haired Kelly or a slightly hungover Goose?
3: I have to go with my girl Kelly. She's always come through for me.
1: Oh, all right. Boy.
0: New hairdo might do it. I mean, once you do the new hairdo, you have a new confidence about you. Things kind of change.
1: I had a week of rest.
0: A week of rest. Yeah.
1: I may be tearing it up today.
2: Ate a pound of Benna honey.
1: Yeah.
0: All right, Christine, you hang on 1 second. Let's get another contestant here.
3: Okay.
0: Blitz, hi, who's this?
4: Carl.
0: Hi, Carl. You are with me today.
2: Carl.
0: Since Christine called pick Kelly first. So, Christine and Carl, you guys hang on 1 second as Kelly and I are going to go head-to-head and find out who's going to win these Evanescence tickets. What is today's Rock and Rumble, Thick?
2: Well, I went out and found some more movie scores.
1: Oh, no.
0: So these are scores. These are instrumentals.
2: Right.
0: Not soundtrack songs, necessarily.
2: No, but these are all...
1: Classic.
2: Mean, these are big. These are all big.
0: Okay. And so this is a scream out the answer.
2: Yes.
0: Okay. Let me straighten out this microphone. Let me get some room going. All right. Here we go.
2: Get a little score sheet here.
0: Oh. We can count in our head. We only go to like four or five. It's really not that difficult to keep track.
2: Yeah, I don't trust it. Too easy to lose track when you guys start fussing.
0: Oh, man. Nobody fusses around here.
2: All right, are we ready?
0: Let's go.
2: First one. Here we go.
0: Three Amigos.
1: No. Godfather.
2: Yes.
1: Yeah.
2: Godfather.
1: Almost said Sopranos.
0: Are you sure it's not Three Amigos?
1: We are the three.
2: I hear the...
0: Amigos.
2: I hear the flavor.
0: Yeah.
2: Yeah.
0: Yeah.
2: No. All right, here we go. Next one.
0: A Chariots of Fire.
2: Yes. Playing that not too long ago for some reason.
0: We were?
2: Yeah, on the show.
0: We've never played this on
2: the
0: show.
2: No, we were playing it for something we were talking about.
0: We've never played this
2: on the show. Yes. Yeah, we were playing it. Okay. I promise you. You always said, give me the Chariots of Fire theme. Here we go. Next one.
0: Wait, why does Chariots of Fire song? On top of old smoke.
2: Yes. Oh, yeah. Yeah.
0: All covered with cheese.
2: That's why we did it. That's what you were doing when we played it.
0: I was?
2: Yes.
0: I thought it was smoking covered with cheese.
2: Yep. What you were singing words? That along to Chariots of Fire. All right, let's go to the next one.
1: Oh, no.
0: I know this.
1: Yes, Harry Potter.
2: Yes.
1: Thank you.
0: Son of a
2: We got that one quick. All right, next one.
0: James Bond.
2: Yes. That's the thing. You know, you keep winning, but every game is so close every time. Mm-hmm. So we're tied at 2. Here we go with the next one.
1: Elf.
0: E.T.
2: E.T., yes.
0: Thank you for the first letter.
2: Damn, Goose. That's pretty good, man. All right. Here we go with the next one.
1: I
0: I know this too. Toy Story. Yes, it's very uplifting. It's very uplifting.
1: Probably makes you shed a tear.
0: Forrest Gump?
2: Nope.
1: Now all I can think of is On Top of Old Smokey. That's all I'm thinking.
0: Jingle bells, Batman smells, Robin laid an egg. Batmobile lost. No.
1: All right.
0: Titanic!
2: Yes!
1: Come on! Are you kidding? Are you kidding?
0: Wait, where is it at? Oh, we have another one?
2: Oh. No!
0: No, we don't!
2: Oh, my God! Wait.

0: started strong, Kelly.
1: They do what?
0: They whoop. And they stay there. And they say yeah.
1: Up, down, up, down,
0: I'm
1: up,
0: really
1: down.
0: Tired of his dance, Kelly. Come on.
2: Then you need to really start stacking things in my favor. Can we get together after the show?
0: Yes.
2: Okay,
0: yeah,
2: great.
0: Let's do that.
1: Carl!
3: Yes?
1: You're going to go see Evanescence in Cincinnati August 1st with Spirit Box and Nova Twins. Congratulations. You picked a winner!
3: Thank you.
1: You're very welcome.
0: Well, actually, he just got stuck with you.
2: He got stuck
1: with
2: a winner.
1: Oh, that's true. He did get stuck
2: Christine
1: with a winner.
2: Chose a loser.
1: Christine,
2: however,
1: you chose
2: it's going to pay off for you, Christine. I have a feeling. Please, don't make me beg.
4: Please.
0: Yeah, I do believe Goose said yesterday we only have 3 days to give away five pair of tickets.
2: Christine wants tickets.
0: And we didn't even give away a pair of Evanescence yesterday, so we still have five pair and just today and tomorrow.
1: It's true.
4: Evanescence has been my favorite band since I was 14.
2: Can you sing on top of Old Smokey?
4: It's
2: you.
1: Okay, Christine, sob stories are not going to work. This isn't Make-A-Wish. I'm not going to sit here and listen to your pathetic tries.
2: Christine.
0: But Kelly's executive decision.
1: Christine, have you ever seen Evanescence before?
0: Be honest.
4: I have.
1: You have?
0: I would hope if it's your favorite band since you were 14, you have to.
1: Oh, all right. Well, then you don't need to go to the show. You've already seen it.
0: She should see them again. They got new music.
1: Oh, Kelly already overrode my decision, so it doesn't matter what I say. So, yes, you're going to get tickets as well, Christine, of course. So. You're welcome. You hang on one second. We'll get you both taken care of.
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6: Coming up next, the three things you need to know.
1: I love how she's like, oh, Goose, do it. Give her tickets. I have no decision in the matter. Kelly's going to give you tickets. What do you want me to do about
0: Kelly's
1: it?
0: Kelly's the boss.
1: Right.
2: All right. Hey, guys, this push to make daylight saving time permanent is heading for a vote, possibly this week. Let's talk about it, because if you don't know this, we've already tried this in United States history in 1974. We tried to make this permanent, and everybody hated it.
1: Really?
2: So
1: I did not know that.
2: It.
1: Okay.
2: Yeah, coming up next.
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2: All right, we have some slow traffic on 315 North from 670 West to King Avenue. 161 East is heavy from 62 to Beach Road. 71 South slows from Cleveland Avenue to Main Street. 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
10: all right, I'm listening.
8: The three things you need to know before you go.
11: 9 people have been indicted for allegedly running a drug and prostitution ring on the West Side. The 9 are charged with 42 counts of using drugs to coerce women into sex work. Police say the ring was working out of the Econo Lodge on North Wilson Road.
12: Well, there goes my Friday night.
11: Yeah. And then they were laundering the money, allegedly, through Valentine Floral on Eakin Road. So they had a whole operation going on here.
12: Floral? That doesn't seem like a busy enough business to launder. Well, it depends how much you launder.
11: We all know you need to do it through a car wash.
12: Right.
11: I mean, if we learned anything from Breaking Bad.
12: Car wash or Chinese food restaurant?
11: Oh, there you go. That's a good one. Ohio officials say it's been hard to pinpoint the source of the bug that's been causing the outbreak of severe diarrhea around the state. Michigan, though, the state health director says lettuce or salad greens could be the cause of the cyclosporiasis outbreak. Michigan officials say early information has shown lettuce as a common product that regularly comes up during the investigation. I feel like we've been talking about lettuce for a little while.

0: feel like we've been talking about lettuce for a little while, at least bagged salads.
1: Yep.
0: The FDA says if you can still eat fresh fruits and vegetables, but washing them does not kill or reliably remove the cyclospora.
1: Really?
2: Not a parasite.
0: No. The only way to make sure that you can kill this parasite is by cooking produce to 158 degrees. That's the only way to reliably get rid of this parasite.
1: We were at dinner last night, and we went to a Mexican place downtown, and we split some fajitas, and they had the little lettuce and pico on the fajita, you know, side plate. Yeah. Nora works in medical, and so I asked her. I didn't know, like, is this like food poisoning? How long does this last? It can last up to 7 days.
2: I thought it was a couple weeks. Ooh. It could last.
1: Well, she said 7 days. Uh-huh. You're just 7 days of Niagara Falls out your beehole.
0: Yeah.
1: Like, you gotta. I was like, do people like turn inside out? You dehydrate? Like, what happens?
2: Yeah. You gotta pump fluids in.
1: Yeah, you gotta seriously pump fluids.
0: I think it takes a couple weeks for it to actually take effect. That's why it's so hard to pinpoint where it's coming from, is because nobody remembers what they ate 2 weeks ago.
1: So it takes a minute to actually start.
0: Yeah.
2: Oh, well, I got time. We had giant dinner salads yesterday.
1: Mm. Good luck.
0: We'll find out in 2 weeks.
2: But we buy local lettuce. It's called Buckeye lettuce, and it's sealed. It's not in a Ziploc bag.
1: Okay. Good luck.
0: All right. A bipartisan push to make daylight saving time permanent is heading for a vote possibly this week after clearing a key House hurdle. The House Rules Committee yesterday approved the Sunshine Protection Act to allow states to enact daylight saving time year-round with an option to opt out. Now, those in favor say the change would be good for us because resetting clocks twice a year has negative health impacts. And they say, hey, it's going to boost outdoor recreation, tourism, economic activity. Because mainly the coastal states, they hate the fact that it gets dark so early. And it's like, nobody wants to travel here and the beaches close
1: right
0: at, 5 p.m. Anyway, opponents say, hey, guys, remember we tried this in 1974 and everyone hated it. So what happened was in January of 1974, the U.S. enacted year-round daylight saving time to conserve energy during the oil crisis. Within 9 months, Congress repealed it because everybody hated it. It's especially in the wintertime. It's dark, it's hazardous driving in the pitch black, and kids heading to school standing at bus stops in the dark. Nobody liked it.
1: Yep.
0: In fact, during the January in 1974 that this was enacted, 8 students in Florida alone, died in traffic accidents in the dark in the early morning hours. So they were like, and so people agreed wholeheartedly, we do not want year-round daylight saving time.
1: Okay. I don't know if the school bus, I was the first pickup in high school.
0: Six
1: 5 a.m. or whatever it was.
0: Yeah.
1: It was early. Oh, every morning.
0: Yes.
1: So
0: I think it's
1: be a little bit more responsible. Look both ways before crossing the street.
0: I think it's mainly wintertime where in some regions of the United States, the sun doesn't rise until 8:30 a.m. That's late.
1: That's pretty late.
0: That's late to have the sun rise. So I don't know how everybody feels about it. Some people trying to
1: argue I never understood the whole I feel tired, I lost an hour of sleep thing. Like, it never bothered. Okay.
0: Wait till your dog goes through it.
1: Does that happen?
0: Yeah. Oh. Dogs are very reliably have an internal clock. And when you fall back an hour or
1: it affects them?
0: Yeah.
1: Okay.
0: Anyway, all right, are you getting mad, Thick? I saw you give, sigh. Am I talking too much? Those are your 3 things. I think that's the shut up, Kelly look.
1: Please, just keep rambling on.
0: Keep going on and on.
1: Well, now that Kelly has taken up all the time, we don't have anything next. That's fine. We're gonna skip. We'll move our next segment.
2: Okay.
1: Yeah. So we'll play a song, and then we'll come back. We'll say hi, and we'll let Kelly continue to talk.
0: Thanks, Kelly.
1: Until she's done.
0: Wah, wah.
1: Yeah, it's not nice. Have the blues.

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1: All right, mark your calendar if you haven't done so already. We are just, a week and a half away from Christmas in July. Cannot wait to hang out with you July 24th. That's a Friday. We're going to be doing the show live right out front here in front of the Blitz Studios on Dublin/Riverbend Road. 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
1: and
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1: You have no idea how easy it is because of our amazing horseshoe driveway. 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
1: Coming up next, I want to talk Dukes of Hazzard. Have you ever had your car off the ground before? I was reminded. I was reminded of a story that took place on our drive back from Cedar Point last week. I'm going to tell you about it. Yeah, we're going to talk about 8 minutes.
0: Traffic Blitz.
2: All right, we have some traffic on 71 North from Frank Road to 70 on 161 East between 62 and Beach Road on 315 North from 33 to King Avenue. 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
4: 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Because you deserve it. Sirens, 6190 Cleveland Avenue, Columbus, Ohio. Just off I-270 at exit 27, the Cleveland Avenue exit. Sirens is 18 and over.
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14: 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The MLB All-Star Game is tonight from Philadelphia. The American League features Guardians infielder Travis Bazzana, left-hander Parker Messick, and righty Cade Smith. Infielder Sal Stewart and right-hander Chase Burns are representing the Reds in the National League. First pitch is at 8 o'clock. Cardinals outfielder Jordan Walker is the 2026 Home Run Derby champion. Walker went deep 12 times in the final round to take down Phillies designated hitter Kyle Schwarber by one homer. He is the first ever St. Louis Cardinal to win the event. The 24-year-old blasted 31 total homers on the night. A pair of powerhouse nations kick off the semifinal round of the World Cup today. France battles Spain from Arlington, Texas at 3 p.m. this afternoon. Argentina will resume their World Cup title defense against England in Atlanta tomorrow. This is the first time since FIFA began its ranking system that the top four teams made the semifinal in a World Cup tournament. I'm Thick Rick from the Columbus Clippers Sports Desk, powered by Great Lakes Hyundai.
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0: Goose, Kelly, and Thick Rick.
1: So I was reminded yesterday of our drive back from Sandusky, Ohio last week. We took a little day trip and went to the beach and the water park up there at Cedar Point. And on the way back, we're driving down one of those two-lane roads, you know, one lane, one direction. Other, I think it was on two, I believe. And I'm coming up to this bump in the road. And we had already gone over a couple of those, like, woo-woo kind of things.
2: You dips, could,
1: yeah. You can feel it.
2: Uh-huh.
1: But we're coming up to this one, and I see that it's steeper than most. So I decide to slow down, thankfully, because the other side of that was just as steep, meaning there was no ground if you went too far. And there was a kunk when we went over that, whatever it was.
2: Even take it as slowly, you were probably... Yeah.
1: Still got enough where there you could... I didn't bottom out, but you heard a kunk.
2: Yeah.
1: It's like, ooh! I was going 2 miles an hour faster, probably leaving the concrete, which I've only done once, way, way, way back in the day.
2: Okay.
1: And I want to know, I want to hear your "we left the ground in our car" story. Do you have one, Kelly?
2: I've taken railroad tracks too fast before, so I'd say I'd had the clunk.
1: Okay.
2: On the other side.
1: But you don't think you've ever left the ground?
2: But I don't think I've ever left the ground, but I have... I don't know. The body of my car must have really separated from the tires.
1: Yeah. You can feel the suspension was at full extension.
2: Exactly.
1: Yeah. Vic, you ever leave the ground?
3: Yes.
1: Really?
3: Oh, yeah.
1: Where?
3: Oh, off-roading. Back in Grove City, four-wheel drive trucks. Man, we're going over hills leaving the ground. Yes, absolutely.
1: Okay.
3: Many times.
1: Cars specially made to leave the ground or?
3: Four-wheel drive trucks.
1: Okay.
3: Off-road trucks. Big tires.
1: Okay.
3: Yeah.
1: How high do you think you could?
3: It'd be a few feet.
1: Few feet?
3: Because you're coming over a hill and it's got to drop.
1: Yep.
3: Yeah.
1: Did you just...
3: We're not trying to be Evel Knievel. We're just running off-road and, you know,
1: okay.
3: Hey, it's a jump. Cool. You know?
1: Do you remember the impact? Just, I mean...
3: Well, these were good trucks.
1: Okay, so they're kind of built for it.
3: Yeah.
1: Okay. Man, I was in a...
3: You know, you got to be... You want to be buckled in.
1: Oh, yeah.
3: You know, holding on.
1: Yeah. I was in a 78 Chevy Capri. Like, this is one of those boats. Had the bench seats in front and back.
3: Yeah.
1: This thing was a tank.
2: Mm-hmm.
1: I'm pretty sure this car was 37 feet long from front to back. It was huge. And we left the ground one time in that thing.
3: Oh, my God.
2: Oh, the landing must have been rough.
1: So hard.
3: I
1: don't know. The car was so old that I don't know if the damage was already there,
2: yeah.
1: But it was...
2: You left something behind, though,
1: for sure. It drove pretty sideways after that.
2: Yeah.
1: To drive straight, you had to hold the steering wheel at about 2 o'clock. You're kind of...
3: I don't remember ever leaving pavement. You know,
1: okay,
3: off-road,
1: yeah,
3: ground,
1: right.
3: But I don't ever remember leaving pavement.
2: Chris texted, there's a set of railroad tracks near Linworth Road and Godown Road that he hit going about 40 miles per hour and had his Jeep airborne for a few seconds.
1: Oh, man.
3: There are definitely places.
2: Yeah.
1: Let's see. Drove over the railroad tracks by West Jeff going 50, got at least 4 feet off the ground. Hit my head on the roof.
3: Ooh.
1: And bunny hop twice after landing.
2: Oh,
1: you know,
2: gosh.
1: That's a good one if you get a second little boom,
2: yeah,
1: boom out of it.
3: Was it on purpose?
1: Oh, Spence, that's a good one. I want to do it again.
3: Oh, it's fun.
1: I do want to do it again. I want to buy a clunker. I want to buy just a something that you know is done with. This is the last ride.
2: Right.
1: And I want to bottom out. I want to launch this thing so bad. let's see. When I was a teenager, we used to go over off of Grode Road east to Hamilton, place where the road drops off at a really sharp angle. Used to call it the end of the world. My 74 Mustang got off the ground. Okay, Rocket. Good for you. Man.
3: Nice.
1: 800-821-9970. Have you ever left the ground?
2: Would you do like a demolition derby at like a
1: 100%. I was supposed to do one in Detroit, or in, I'm sorry, in Ann Arbor. There, Dexter, outside of Ann Arbor, I was supposed to do one, And the car had an issue like 2 weeks before, and they couldn't get it fixed in time. I was so mad. I would absolutely do a demolition derby. So if you're out in the outside of 270, and you've got some local fair going on,
2: like the Franklin County Fair has
3: every year
2: derby.
3: They have one. It's probably too late because it starts July 20th. But next year, man, we need to get in this.
1: Please call me.
3: No, we can go sign up and get in it.
1: Oh, you can?
3: Yes.
1: Anyone can just sign up?
3: Yeah, I believe so.
2: Is it a bring-your-own-car type thing?
1: Yeah.
3: Yeah, we'd have to find a junk.
1: I bet we could find a donation. I bet we could find a donation.
3: Well, yeah, or we go to a junkyard. All we got to do is get it to run for one night.
1: One night. Oh, I would absolutely do a demolition derby in a heartbeat.
3: Oh, I've gone to this thing several times. I've always thought, man, why don't I not get in this?
1: Yeah. I'm in. 800-821-9970. When did you go airborne?
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1: Excuse me. Coming up next, have you ever been to the same restaurant twice in one day? Do you love it that much? You've been to the same restaurant twice in one day? We're going to talk about 7 minutes.
0: Traffic Blitz.
2: There's an accident on London Groveport Road east of Parsons Avenue. We have some traffic on 33 eastbound between 161 and 270. 71 south slows from Morris Road to Cook Road. 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

0: eaten at the same restaurant twice in one day? The funny question that was posted on the World Wide Webs, and I had to think about it, but I have.
1: Okay.
0: Now, it was separate day parts, though. There's an amazing small little chain. I think they have five or six locations around Denver and Colorado Springs when I lived there. It's called Taco Star. And they had these, basically imagine a Chipotle breakfast burrito. That's how big these things were. And then their chicken soft tacos. I don't know what they, I don't even really like chicken soft tacos, but they fresh made their tortillas. But the kicker was the verde sauce. Their green sauce was just, I could, oh man.
1: So good.
0: Oh, just drink it. Man. Mm. If there happened to be a homosexual man that dripped some on, I'd be gay for a day. Like, it was that good. It was that good.
1: Well, you've made your point.
0: Yeah. So I had a breakfast burrito. I had a breakfast burrito and then chicken soft tacos for dinner in the
1: okay.
0: same day.
1: I like that.
0: Yeah. Have you ever eaten the same restaurant twice in one day?
1: No.
0: Never?
1: I don't think so.
0: Okay.
1: I mean, I eat at the same restaurant every Saturday night. So,
0: right.
1: You know, there, and I wouldn't mind going lunch and dinner there. I would do that.
0: You would do that?
1: Yeah.
0: Okay.
1: But I have never done
0: never.
1: It.
0: Thick?
2: Couple times.
0: Back in your thick days?
2: Oh, a couple times, yeah. When Taco Bell came out with the Nacho Bel Grande.
0: Okay.
2: Oh, I was so in love with that, man. And yeah, couple times in a
0: couple
2: one day.
0: Times,
2: yeah,
0: you
2: I
0: go get like, Nacho
2: I go get another one.
0: Really?
2: Not lunch and dinner, like just ate it and went right back and got it again.
0: I need another one.
1: Fourth again, meal and fifth meal.
2: Again, yeah. The building of Thick Rick.
0: Right.
2: And then
0: I was going to say, no, I know I've done McDonald's twice in a day before.
2: Oh, yeah. You can
0: definitely.
2: But then also having breakfast at TJ's and getting the Barnyard Buster we were telling you about.
0: Yes.
2: And then going out that night and going after the bar, going back to TJ's
1: yes.
2: and doing
1: I can
2: it again.
1: See that.
2: And by the way, last Thursday, I met my mom. She had told me there was a TJ's in Grove City still. And I met her there, and we went and had the Barnyard Buster. It was probably 15, 20 years since I had one.
1: How was it?
2: As good as it ever was.
1: Wow.
2: TJ's is still great.
0: I'm going to have to go find some TJ's.
2: Yeah.
0: Okay. 800-821-9970. Have you ever eaten the same restaurant twice in one day? Blitz, hi, who's this?
3: Good morning, it's Tristan.
0: Hey, Tristan, what restaurant did you eat at twice in one day?
3: All right, I might be wrong on pronunciation, but I believe it's called Chang Hao Hai Zi. It's an authentic Chinese place right there off Ackerman.
0: Okay.
2: Off of what?
3: Off of Ackerman. I'm trying to figure out the correct spelling for it.
0: It's okay. It's
2: all right.
0: Okay. But you went twice in one day to get Chinese food. That is something I would do, 100%.
3: Yeah. And then also, the week of Father's Day, we went three times in the same week.
1: Okay.
0: That three times in the same week? I could also do that.
3: Yeah. That place is the best Chinese place you will ever find in Columbus.
0: Okay. What's it called again?
3: Chang Hao Hai Zi. So, I might be wrong.
1: I'm sorry.
3: Am,
1: what was that again?
0: One more time. We couldn't hear you.
3: Chang Hao Hai Zi.
0: Could you? Now you're breaking up. What?
2: Right. Hey, Tristan, you said it's the best Chinese food. I want to know, so please text it in.
3: Yeah, I got you. I will find the exact name, and I'll text it in for you guys.
2: Thanks.
0: Great. I'm trying to Google it. What's it called?
3: Here, I got the spelling. I got the spelling.
1: All right, all right.
0: Go ahead.
3: B-H-U-A-N-J-I-A-N-G-H-A-O.
0: Are you doing an eye test right now? What the hell are you saying?
3: No.
2: Oh, I see.
0: Are you covering one eye and reading from top to bottom?
1: Right. Chuan Zhang Hao Zi.
2: Yes.
1: C-H-U-A. Chuan
2: Ackerman
1: Chuan
2: Road.
1: Zhang Hao Zi. That's
2: Ackerman
1: it.
2: Road.
1: Ackerman Road.
0: Okay. Got it.
3: I stand
0: Thank
3: on
0: you.
3: Business. That's the best
0: It's quite all right,
3: point
0: Tristan.
3: In
2: all right, man.
0: Can we move on from Zhang Hao Zi, please? Great. Thanks.
2: How you see?
0: Tristan. Great. Thank you very much for the recommendation.
2: Tell me again how you see.
0: Blitz, hi, who's this?
4: Hi, good morning. It's Evelyn. How are you?
0: Excellent, Evelyn. What restaurant did you eat at twice in one day?
4: Well, I don't know if it really counts, but you guys are talking about the Barnyard Buster, and that's where my son wanted his birthday meal this year. He wanted, he's like, we live out in Podunk, so it's a drive to come into Columbus. And we went in and into Clintonville, and he got his Barnyard Buster for his birthday meal. And he's like, so can we get one to go for later?
0: Nice. Yeah.
1: I like it. That counts.
0: Yeah, sometimes happy you got to get one for later. That's awesome. Well, thank you so much for listening. We appreciate it, Evelyn. Blitz, hi, who's this?
2: Oh,
0: bye. Okay. Let's see. Josh said Mexican restaurant called La Coretta in London for lunch alone, then went back for dinner and they ratted me out. Hey, weren't you here for lunch? Yeah. Oh, love that. 800-821-9970. Want to know, have you ever eaten at the same restaurant twice in one day? 997 The Blitz.

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1: I saw this list online and it made me crack up. Old person phrases. Sometimes they just kind of fall out.
2: Yeah.
1: Where did it it happened last? Oh, I know. We were, I was telling you, I golfed with a coworker of ours on Saturday while we were on vacation. He

0: with his buddies, his little threesome, a couple times now. And we were golfing on Saturday, and a guy hit a shot, and he went, "Dagnabbit!"
1: Yeah.
0: I had to crack up.
1: I had
0: to crack up at Dagnabbit. But it's funny, because then this list came online, and they said, what are the old people phrases that have sometimes fallen out of your mouth? And this list is pretty accurate. You ever threaten someone and they come back with, yeah, you and what army?
1: Yeah, oh, yeah, that's a good one.
0: Oh, that's a good one. Or when someone's trying to get your attention and really tell you something. Actually, let me do this. I'm going to give you a scenario, and you tell me. I'm going to quiz you on the old person phrase.
2: Okay.
0: So this is someone who's got some. He's coming back at you. He's got some information for you. Mm-hmm. Like maybe you're in an argument, and he has to tell you something aggressively. What do you think he would say?
1: Say it. Don't spray it.
0: No, close. Okay. No. Newsflash, buddy.
1: Oh, I like that.
0: Newsflash, buddy. That's, you don't know what you're talking about.
1: That's a white guy saying, that too.
0: Is, oh, yeah.
1: Yeah, that is definitely.
0: Okay, Kelly, you want to know something real quick?
1: What?
0: I'm glad you said that, because I changed the title of this article to old person phrases. The actual title of the article is white person phrases.
1: Okay.
0: So these are all white person phrases, okay?
1: Hilarious. Okay.
3: Quiz, hot shot.
0: Here we go. Someone does something that you don't like or shows off a little bit. Get a load of this guy.
1: Yeah. That's for sure.
0: Yes. That's a white person phrase. Here's another one. This is a white dad phrase. When he's done, he's over it. I've had it up to here.
1: Yeah.
0: Oh, and they always give you the hand.
1: Uh-huh.
0: Had it up to here. Or when they're finally finished with you, you're finished with someone, you can't take anymore. You're on thin ice, buddy.
1: Buddy, anything that ends in buddy.
0: Oh yeah, yeah. Going along with you and what army is another one. Oh yeah, tough guy. There's always a tough guy in there. Or when something goes wrong, what do you think? What's the white person phrase for when something goes wrong? Old man white phrase. For when something goes wrong.
2: We're talking about like foobar?
0: Kind of.
1: Okay.
0: Kind of. Something unexpected. Or something breaks.
1: What is it?
0: Oh, for crying out loud.
1: Oh, there you go. Yeah. Yes. For crying out loud. Yeah. My mom used to say that all the time.
0: Someone comes barging in unexpectedly or unwantingly. You can't just waltz in here.
1: Oh, yeah. Only white guys are waltzing.
0: Only white guys are waltzing. Yep. All right. Here's another one to go along with Dagnabbit. Jeez Louise.
1: Yes. Yes. I'll say that.
0: Such a good one. And finally, let's say someone shows up unexpectedly. It's a big surprise. You haven't seen this person in forever. And all of a sudden, bam, they walk in the door. What might you say?
1: Well, shiver me timbers.
0: Close, not quite.
1: Okay.
2: Hey, stranger.
0: It involves an animal.
1: Well.
0: Yeah, well.
1: Well.
0: Come on.
2: Well, look what the cat dragged in.
0: Yeah.
1: Nice.
0: Yes. Well, look what the cat dragged in. I really feel like I want to bring some of these back.
1: Yeah.
0: Especially Newsflash, buddy. I want to bring back Newsflash. I'm going to try and incorporate that more into my daily vernacular.
1: Newsflash, buddy.
0: Newsflash, buddy.
2: Man, my grandmother has said it all the time. Chickens come home to roost.
0: Oh, that's another one. Yep, that is another one. You got a good one. I want to hear it.
1: A friend used to always say, oh, fiddlesticks.
2: Yep, she said that too.
0: Fiddlesticks. This is a good one, Dave. Well, if that isn't a one-legged man in an ass-kicking contest.
1: Yeah.
0: Yeah. Yep. Golly's another one. 3609 texted and said, I say golly a lot.
1: Golly. I do too.
2: What is it? You look like you've been rode hard and put away well.
1: Okay. Yeah. Okay.
0: Amy's got it. Her dad used to say, now that's a humdinger. That is so good.
1: Did your parents ever say, why buy the cow when you can get the milk for free?
0: Yes. Yeah. Oh, man. You have to hear that all the time.
1: Did you?
0: I did.
1: Yeah.
0: There's still a lot of that stuff. Mm-hmm. Anyways, 800-821-9970. If you got a good one, I want to hear it. Shoot us a text.
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1: Hey, the city of Los Angeles decided they are done with flock cameras. So this is interesting. Yeah. We'll talk about it coming up next.
3: Traffic Blitz.
1: There's an accident. Hamilton Road northbound before 33. We have some traffic on 670 West from 270 to International Gateway. We're slow on 70 East from Wilson Road to 670. 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
1: By the way, what did Pete do out of curiosity? For Pete's sake!
0: Yeah.
1: What did Pete do? I don't understand. Thank you for the text, by the way.
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9: And now, all right, I'm listening.
7: The three things you need to know before you go.
10: The Vinton County prosecutor's warning people to stay away from the Hamden home where 16 children were recently rescued. The warning comes after videos circulating on social media claim to show the inside of the property, prompting some people to go visit the scene. People, curiosity seekers, you get your crime tourists.
11: Right.
10: But the home on Omer Street remains surrounded by police tape. You are not allowed to go on the property. Prosecutor says anyone who does cross that police tape without permission could face criminal trespassing charges. By the way, state officials have approved the funding to help the 16 children involved in that Vinton County abuse case. The Ohio Controlling Board has signed off on a $1 million payment to be issued to help the Siders children get placed into appropriate foster care. Flock has been dropped by the Los Angeles Police Department, but the video surveillance company, which works with police to monitor cities across the U.S., says it's hoping to clear up misconceptions that led to the decision so that it can resume work with LAPD. So basically, they're like, now Flock's being criticized across the nation for enabling mass surveillance, especially with the use of its license plate readers, which allow police departments to see where vehicles are located across a wide geographical area.
11: I don't know if you talked about this with Flock. Nora told me yesterday, I guess there's a big issue here in Ohio because Flock will tag your license plate if you go to Michigan and come back within a short window.
10: Oh.
11: It will flag police.
12: Weed?
11: Yes.
10: Yeah. That makes sense.
11: They know if you're back within an hour, they keep an eye out for you. Which I thought, which was one of the big arguments here that people were talking about.
10: Yes. Yeah. So there is all that. It's like surveillance state type situation here. But also, there's a problem with the data, and access to the data seems to be available to a wide range of people. not just detectives.
11: Right.
10: People who should have it. But Flock says, hey, there are stronger protections you can put in place. We can limit who can access the data. Like, they're really scrambling to try to get this business back in L.A. But a mass movement has emerged across the country to fight back against Flock cameras. Some activists have even been destroying Flock cameras in their communities, though that is illegal. And there is a website.

0: called DFLOC, which keeps a current map of known automated license plate readers nationwide, because it's not just Flock. There are other automated license plate readers, cameras and companies that are in use in different cities. So
1: okay.
0: If you want to know where the cameras are, you can look at this website, DFLOC, for the map, and it'll show you where they've been seen around town and around the country.
1: Okay.
2: Yeah. Everybody can see my license plate. I don't know.
1: Yeah.
0: Well, I think the problem is tracking. Do you want people tracking you? I don't know.

0: Goose, Kelly, and Thick Rick on the Blitz.
1: You know, if you live in the limelight, people are going to scrutinize. Doesn't matter. Any little bit of notoriety you get, you're going to have people on both sides that love you and hate you for whatever reason. And it has recently happened to another sportscaster. Not the first time this has happened, but this one's a little different. Apparently, there's a San Antonio Spurs NBA basketball team. Their play-by-play TV announcer got in a bit of trouble. But the reason is pretty strange. What's the full story, Thick?
2: Okay, so his name's Jacob Toby. He's been doing this for the past 2 years, replaced one of those, you know, multiple decades guys. Last Tuesday night, a post appeared on his Instagram story that read, "This is my girlfriend of 6 years, with a picture of her, but I cheated on her with Lauren Waters, so feel free to continue following me if you really think I'm a good guy, because I'm not." That was his post on his Instagram.
1: Okay.
2: So, turns out his girlfriend hacked into his phone, and by the way, diabolical, allegedly, his phone had the facial recognition to get into it. While he was asleep, she put his phone up to his face. Is that legal?
3: That's what a cheater deserves.
2: Is that legal?
1: Of course it is.
2: To hack somebody's phone?
1: Yes.
2: Is it? Hacking is illegal.

0: though.
1: It's not a hack. It was his face.
2: He didn't break into the phone. It was his face.
0: Okay.
1: Yeah.
0: Okay. Just checking.
2: You're going to lose that argument there.
0: All right. Okay. I just wondered. I'm just asking the question. Uh-huh. So she did it, got in, and she's the one who made the post. She did later admit that she made it. Well, the girl, what she found on his phone was texts with the girl, pictures of him with the girl hugging and kissing the girl. The girl was the sister of a player on the team.
2: Okay.
0: Okay. So
2: that's got to be the reason he got fired.
0: Well, why? She's not an employee.
2: Okay,
0: see, that's
2: you're right.
0: So he got fired. Now, whether he's a douchebag is irrelevant for what I'm asking.
2: Right.
0: I think he has a lawsuit because I don't know what rules he violated. He did not have sex with a coworker. He is not married.
1: Is there a dirtbag clause in his contract?
0: Well, I doubt it. Now, my wife did mention that she said, you know, there are usually social for people in, like that. Mm-hmm. There are social media rules for you.
2: Yes.
0: I'm like, but he didn't post anything on social media.
2: Yeah,
0: he did. She did it. Now, my wife's response to that was, yes, but he left his phone where she could get to it and access his social media. So he's responsible because my wife works from home. And she said if she left the computers on and left the office and I went in and got on there and messed up something for her work, she would be held responsible by her work.
2: Okay, didn't lock the computer or whatever. Okay.
0: Didn't properly secure it, I guess.
2: Yeah.
0: But I don't think they should be able to fire him for this.
2: If it's true that she held the phone up to his face, like, while he's sleeping, what is he supposed to do? Lock your phone in your drawer before you go to bed? Like,
0: they were
2: dating. With your girlfriend, no one would think that.
0: They were together for 6 years.
2: Yeah.
1: I know what you could do, not cheat on your girlfriend.
0: Well,
1: that is
0: true.
2: That is true. But From an employment standpoint, I don't know if this. He might have a case there.
1: Can he be? I guess. What is he? He's a play-by-play guy.
0: Yeah, on television,
2: TV announcer.
1: So it doesn't. You don't need to be neutral, I guess. Bless you.
2: Thank you.
1: I mean, can it impact when you are currently doing a player's sister? Or have done a player's sister?
2: Does that did a player's sister?
1: Would that cause you to maybe give some favor to that player in some kind of way?
2: How? He's a play-by-play announcer.
1: Yeah, he can't really impact
2: Mention
1: the game.
2: Mention his name more?
1: Yeah.
2: Like, what are you going to do?
0: Yeah, he's a backup player.
1: Look at that
0: player.
1: Superstar out there. Look at him go. My God.
2: And what? And is he a sixth man? Is he a bench rider? Or is he one of their starters?
0: He was just signed to a one-year deal last year. His name's Lindy.
2: Oh, he's a bench rider.
0: Yeah.
2: Okay, yeah.
0: Lindy Waters.
1: I heard he has
0: name.
1: A hot sister, though.
0: Lauren Waters, yes.
2: Mm. What? Lauren? Oh, wait. Hold on.
0: Lauren.
2: Was she worth it? Let me find out. Lauren Waters?
0: Yeah.
2: Spurs.
0: L-O-R-E-N.
2: She's the first thing that pops up.
0: Oh, yeah.
2: People are searching her left
0: of course.
2: And right. Let me
1: and?
2: See. Oh.
1: Call it.
2: No.
1: Worth it or not?
2: No.
0: Well, I don't know. Look up Toby.
2: Let me see.
0: Look up Jacob Toby.
2: Let me see. No. No, not worth the job.
1: She looks very exotic. I think she's pretty.
2: She's definitely...
1: Not somebody you'd ruin a 6-year relationship over.
2: I'm not gonna.
1: Yeah.
2: It seems weird that he got fired. He might have an argument, but also he might not have an argument because a lot of places are at will employment. You can get fired for anything, anytime, any reason. That's it.
1: They don't have to even tell you why.
2: Right.
1: Say it's your last
2: day.
1: It's
2: your last day. Bye.
0: I don't know. This is Texas.
2: Right. I would think Texas would be an at will employer. That if any state is, Texas is.
0: But. That's different when you have a contract. Then you have to have cause.
2: Not if it's in the contract. I've had contracts that say we can fire you. We can terminate the employment for any time, for any reason.
0: To me, that's not a good contract.
2: It's not a good contract at all. It's basically the contract is this is what we're paying you, and these are your vacation days. And after that, everything is for the employer.
0: Right. I just feel like, you know, when you're doing television, sports, you might have a... pretty
2: well you have
0: solid
2: an agent
0: contract.
2: You have an agent
0: right.
2: So
0: well I you know I don't think he can get it I don't think he'll ever get he can sue to get his job back but I think he can sue to have his contract paid off
2: maybe
0: that's what I'm saying
2: maybe I don't think he should have been fired for it but does he have any legs to stand on
1: Do you keep dating your girlfriend after she tanks your career?
2: Probably not.
0: I think you're probably dating.
2: She's probably out. If she posted that on his Facebook page, she's
1: probably
2: out.
1: Packed up and left
0: she's
1: already.
0: You probably just continue to date the sister now.
2: I would say, I don't know. I don't know who this guy is or his size or physicality, but if you're willing to sleep with a player's sister, I'm assuming that player might not be thrilled. That's probably why he got fired, to keep everything inside the building copacetic, because...
1: Yeah, it feels like it might cause an issue.
2: Might cause an issue.
1: Internally, yeah.
2: 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All right, coming up next, we got to get to your not-so-breaking news on a Tuesday morning, and we will do so in about 8 minutes. Traffic
1: Blitz. All right, we have an accident South High Street northbound at Rathmel Road, an accident on Hamilton Road northbound before 33, an accident 270 north south of Cemetery Road. It's been moved to the left berm. 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
7: This is Lieutenant Governor Jim Tressel. 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
3: 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The MLB All-Star Game is tonight from Philadelphia. The American League features Guardians infielder Travis Bazzana, left-hander Parker Messick, and righty Cade Smith. Infielder Sal Stewart and right-hander Chase Burns are representing the Reds in the National League. First pitch is at 8 o'clock. Cardinals outfielder Jordan Walker is the 2026 Home Run Derby champion. Walker went deep 12 times in the final round to take down Phillies designated hitter Kyle Schwarber by one homer. He is the first ever St. Louis Cardinal to win the event. The 24-year-old blasted 31 total homers on the night. A pair of powerhouse nations kick off the semifinal round of the World Cup today. France battles Spain from Arlington, Texas at 3 p.m. this afternoon. Argentina will resume their World Cup title defense against England in Atlanta tomorrow. This is the first time since FIFA began its ranking system that the top four teams made the semifinal in a World Cup tournament. I'm Thick Rick from the Columbus Clippers Sports Desk, powered by Great Lakes Hyundai.
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0: Mornings with Goose, Kelly, and Thick Rick. Not so breaking news. The news already broke. We're trying to put it back together.
1: Okay, my program just closed out on me.
2: Uh-oh.
1: Kelly, tell a joke.
2: Two muffins were sitting in a muffin pan in the oven. The first one looks over and says, "Boy, it sure is hot in here." The second one calls out, "Holy cow, a talking muffin!"
1: All right, try again.
3: Go out and bound it.
1: No, it totally closed down on me. Oh, God.
2: Okay. I'll never forget the last thing my grandfather said to me before he kicked the bucket. He said, "How far do you think I can kick this bucket?"
3: Wow.
1: Okay, that one I really like. That one I like. See, I want to go out like my grandfather in his sleep, not like the other passengers in the car.
3: Right.
1: Okay, let's just start clicking on stuff and seeing if these stories come up. Nope, that it ain't it.
3: Where do pirates get their hooks?
1: Their hooks?
3: Yeah, pirates, hooks.
1: Right?
2: Yeah.
1: Right on the hand? I don't know.
3: Secondhand stores.
2: Oh,
1: secondhand stores. Okay. All right, let's see. Let's click on this one. There is a high school student. Oh, we have ourselves a WTF.
2: Oh, what the Florida?
1: There's a high school student that just graduated high school. You want to feel really dumb? He graduated with an 11.99 GPA.
2: That feels like impossible.
1: I don't know how you do that. Apparently,
3: a lot of extra credit.
1: Yeah, you can obviously try and get that old perfect 4.0 unweighted GPA, but I guess that's no longer enough to get the valedictorian spot because the previous record set in 2022 in Florida was an 11.84 GPA. And now this kid has an 11.99 weighted GPA. What they're doing to weight the GPAs, I don't know. But it seems odd. I'm so confused.
2: I don't like it. I don't like it. I thrive in more of a pass-fail environment.
1: Oh. You give me a check plus, a check, or a check minus.
2: Right,
1: that's about as much as I want.
2: That's all we need.
1: standard classes max out at 4.0 if you get an A. But AP and dual enrollment courses have automatic bonuses.
2: Oh, good for you.
1: And because he took 44 hyper-weighted courses and AP classes, he ended up with an 11.99 GPA.
2: Show off.
1: Do you think he can count his friends on one hand?
2: Yes. But I also think he can count his Ivy League admissions on both hands and both feet.
1: Yeah.
2: He probably got acceptance from all of them.
1: Which school didn't beg him to come there?
3: Right. Like, they're all rolling out the red carpet for this guy.
1: Because everything closed out, let's just visit an oldie goodie from 6:40 this morning, because this headline is, this police report's so good, why not revisit it? A man in Florida was caught having sex with a vacuum cleaner outside of a home in a gated resort community, right near Disney World, too. Like, he's right in the Kissimmee, Orlando area. 51-year-old Kevin Westerhold. Let me just give you the witness account of what happened. This is on the front lawn. This is outside in the public. And apparently, this man, Kevin Westerhold, was out there porky-pigging it. Just shirt and socks, and that's it. Got himself a good old vacuum cleaner with the extension, with the tube extension. And apparently, he was having himself a good old time. And play-by-play witness accounts, he continued to penetrate the handheld section of the vacuum before using it to suction his testicles for further sexual gratification.
4: Oh, hell no!
1: Two witnesses also added that They were advised that the suspect was obviously committing these acts for his sexual pleasure as he visibly reacted to the stimulus as if he was becoming more engaged in the sexual act. Oh, so he's out there just...
2: That feels like a dangerous game to play with, you know... I mean, you got to really make sure that it's...
1: I'll be honest, Kelly.
3: Uh-oh.
2: Wait, don't be honest. Yeah, do we want this?
3: You want to put this on the air?
1: I mean... No. I'm thinking of a little at-home experiment.
3: Oh, you want to see what this is like?
1: Yeah, I'm kind of curious.
3: You go right ahead.
1: Kind of curious.
2: Yeah, all right. I'm just saying that you might be calling you Stretch Armstrong after... the old finishing move there.
1: Hey, if I got to tuck it into my socks anymore, I don't know what I'm going to do.
4: Goose! I can't get a lock on this, Goose!
1: Is it less weird if I have Nora hold the suction part of the vacuum?
3: For her or for us?
2: Please, quit involving us in this, Goose.
1: So you're saying don't send you the video to our group chat?
2: Yes.
1: Okay, fair enough. It's your Not So Breaking News, 99.7 The Blitz.
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1: Coming up next, you want to go see AC/DC tomorrow night? We've got your chance to do so. Last pair of tickets will be given away coming up here in about 8 minutes.
0: Traffic Blitz.
2: All right, we've been accident at 270 North, south of Cemetery Road. That is traffic slow from 70, vehicle versus a box truck there. We have an accident that has 317 northbound closed between Williams Road and 33. 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

0: AC/DC is going to be at the Shoe tomorrow night. Pretty Reckless. Going to be a great show. Mm. You want to be there? We've got your tickets. I think some tickets are still available. If you want to pick them up, Ticketmaster.com. But if you want to win them, we've got them for you. And even if you're, whether or not you're going to the show, if you've got nothing going on tonight or tomorrow, you can swing by Newport Music Hall because they've got the AC/DC exhibit set up. So you can get yourself some merch. Some cool merch, too. They, of course, got the t-shirts. They have these really cool jean jackets. They had some bobbleheads. They had some Funko Pops. They had, I saw people walking out. They have some new box set that came out. And this box set is, like, people, it has to tuck under your arm.
1: Wow.
0: Yeah. I saw a couple of people walking out.
1: But it's free to get in, and then there's stuff to purchase.
0: Yeah. Okay. And then all kinds of, like, cool memorabilia. Like, they have a giant cannon in there. And they have, they in front of the stage, they have got a giant neon AC/DC sign that you can take a picture in front of. They have a replica guitar that you can do. Like, there's a couple shots of me, like, jumping, doing the whole, like,
1: nice.
0: Kind of thing that you can check out. So, go check it out over at the Newport Music Hall. All right, 800-821-9970. If you want to win your tickets, we are playing a time warp, so we need a contestant right now to see if they can figure out what is going on in the time warp. Blitz, hi, who's this? Hello, Blitz. Hello, goodbye.
1: Next.
0: Blitz, hi, who's this?
2: Kevin.
0: Hey, Kevin, how are you on a Tuesday?
2: Good, how are you?
0: Not too bad, thank you. Kevin, here's the deal. We're playing the time warp. Thick has worked diligently to put together three audio clips. They could be something from TV, movies, music, commercials, PSAs, marketing slogans, could be from anywhere. The only thing is, all three clips are from the same year. So after he plays it, we're all going to take a guess. Closest to the actual year is going to win, okay?
2: Right on.
0: All right, Kevin. Thick, you ready?
3: I am.
0: All right, let's go.
4: My mom always said life was like a box of chocolates.
5: Today, the curtain opens on a new era, the NFL on Fox.
6: Won't you come?
0: Okay.
1: Oh boy.
0: That's a good one. That's a good one. Kevin, you heard the montage. You have a choice now. You want to go first or last?
2: I'm going to go first. I know this one.
0: Oh, wow. Kevin with the confidence. All right, Kevin, what is it?
2: Dude, that's 1994, man. Forrest Gump is one of my favorite movies.
0: Okay.
1: Wow, nice.
0: Very good. All right, so I feel more confident now because my very confident answer was going to be 95. I knew that Black Hole Sun and Forrest Gump were my senior year of high school, which was 95. So, yeah, I think you're right there, but you're pretty confident. Kelly, your guess?
1: I can only narrow it down to the 90s because I got pulled over on 270 at the Hilliard Rome Road exit. Blasting Black Hole Sun.
3: That's why they my pulled
1: friend
3: you
1: in
3: over?
1: The car, my friend in the car goes, this is a great song. You're going to be okay. I know it. I was not okay, but yeah. I remember it was sometime in the early, I felt like the early 90s. But
0: Were you speeding because you were jacked up?
1: Just jamming.
0: Aren't there songs that you hear and your foot just instantly gets heavier? Yeah. Like, oh, man. Oh, all right, so do you want to take a guess? We got 94 and 95 covered.
1: That sounds good. No, I'll take 93.
0: 93, all right. Thick, what do we got?
4: My mom always said life was like a box of chocolates.
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6: Won't you come? Won't you come?
3: Forrest Gump, Black Hole Sun, and the NFL making its debut on Fox TV all happened in 1994.
0: Wow! Kevin, right off the bat, my man! He goes, nope, everybody take a step back. Yeah, I got this. Don't worry. Kevin, tomorrow night, you're going to be at the Shoe. Yesterday. What's that?
2: Hell yes. I said I missed the sound yesterday.
0: Oh, so all right.
3: Oh, the mouse clicking.
0: Yeah, it worked out today for you. You have got your tickets. Tomorrow night at the Shoe, you're going to be checking out AC/DC, all right?
2: Hell yes.
0: All right, you hang on 1 second. We'll get you taken care of. 99.7 The Blitz.

0: with Goose, Kelly, and Thick Rick.
1: All right, last pair of AC/DC tickets we will be giving away. I believe Ronnie has another pair, right?
2: Tess
1: has another pair.
2: Coming up, yeah, after 10 a.m.
1: Also, we just got an email they forwarded from the SHU and from the university talking about traffic and just kind of the warning that the heaviest traffic is expected between 3 and 6 p.m. Because not only, of course, do you have people trying to get to the SHU, you've got normal rush hour traffic. They're begging people to use ride shares to help avoid, you know, some congestion, especially, you know, leaving and stuff.
3: And it's going to be like 100 degrees.
1: And
3: so
1: it's going to be, so you can bring a empty, clear plastic bottle. They'll have water stations, so they're not making you buy all the water. You can actually bring your own bottle, clear plastic bottle. They are going to have cooling fans and misting stations.
3: Ooh, I love a good misting station. Isn't that nice?
1: It is pretty nice, yeah. So it is still, I think it's still going to be a mid-90s by the time the show begins. So even when the show ends, it's still going to be 84 degrees. So just be prepared.
3: Yeah.
1: It's going to be a warm one. And if you're in the area between 315, North Broadway, 670, Lane, Cannon Drive, High Street, that whole area is just going to be a mess. So just be prepared for that. We've got a special Taste Test Tuesday, an unexpected Taste Test Tuesday. Real quick, real simple. Oreo has been known to come out with flavors, but we were told that we have this, and I really had to try it.
3: Okay.
2: Yeah, they dropped it off yesterday.
1: Yeah. Cinnamon bun Oreo cookies.
3: Ooh, that sounds good.
1: All right, well, let's find out. Did you get one, Thick?
2: Yeah.
1: Okay.
2: I actually got two.
3: Oh, you're already, yeah, you're planning for it being good. Oh, it
2: smells like a cinnamon roll.
3: Yeah, smells good.
1: Oh, man,
2: now, you know, you guys ever buy the roll that you just, the cinnamon roll?
3: Yeah,
2: you just
1: Pillsbury,
2: roll
1: whatever, yeah.
2: It hit me that icing kind of tastes like the Oreo icing. The icing, remember it comes with that cup of icing?
1: Yeah, a little bit.
2: That kind of makes sense.
1: Yep, I can see that. A little more, more liquidy form. All right.
2: I want to taste the cookie first.
3: You just did the dry cookie?
1: See, I'm actually taking the top part off and just biting into the cream.
3: Man, just raw dogging the whole thing.
1: Yeah, look at
2: this is how I eat Oreos. I take the top one off, I eat just the cookie, and then I get a double cream on one piece of cookie.
1: Yeah, that tastes good.
2: Which you're getting.
3: That's pretty good.
2: What do you do? Wait, you just toss the other piece of cookie?
1: Uh-huh. I don't want this dry-ass piece of cookie.
2: That's why you need mega stuff.
1: If you don't get double stuff, see, I had double stuff. If you don't get double stuff, the cookie-to-cream ratio is off.
3: Too much.
1: Yeah.
3: It's fine. I prefer a regular Oreo, but it's good. It's good.
1: It's good for one.
3: Yeah.
1: But I want the regular Oreo.
3: I like the chocolate sort of vanilla mix.
1: You know what you could do?
2: If you
1: are a fan of rum chata, but you are an alcoholic and you stop drinking,
3: yeah,
1: buy a pack of these, drop about four of these in a glass of milk, leave it, stir it up so that when a cookie gets soggy and it breaks up, you'll have a glass of rum chata.
3: Okay. That's how sweet it is.
1: That's exactly what it tastes like. Mm. Yep. So go check them out if you want to do so. Available at your local grocery store.
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4: Coming up next, the three things you need to know.
3: Well, they've published some of the new food offerings at the fair this year, Ohio State Fair.
1: Oh.
3: There's some interesting ones.
1: Give me one real quick.
3: Catfish on a stick.
1: Okay.
2: All right.
3: I mean,
2: wow.
3: That sounds kind of good. I don't know if I'm looking for fish at a fair, but hey,
1: not on a
3: why
1: stick.
3: Not?
1: All right.
2: I'm not doing fish at a fair in the summertime.
1: I don't think so.
3: I don't know. I think we'll see.
1: All right.
3: Anyway, I've got you get purple Kool-Aid with it. Does that change your mind?
2: Are we talking about purple drink?
3: Red Kool-Aid or a blue Kool-Aid? I don't know. All right. Well, I'll tell you all of the new offerings coming up at the Ohio State Fair this year next.
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3: We have an accident 270 north, south of Cemetery Road. Traffic slow from West Broad. An accident on South High Street northbound at Rathmel Row has been moved to the right berm. 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

0: payments. Study also found that about 20% of adults tapped into long-term savings or emergency funds over the past year to cover groceries.
1: I believe it. Yeah.
0: The Ohio State Fair returns this year, July 29th through August 9th, with a fresh batch of new food offerings. I already mentioned catfish on a stick. Catfish pieces skewered and fried, served with classic southern sides, and a Kool-Aid in red, purple, or blue. They also have churro Korean corn dogs, mozzarella cheese rolled in cinnamon sugar, and corn dog batter.
1: Mozzarella in cinnamon sugar. No.
0: In corn dog batter.
1: No.
2: Sometimes they're just getting a little ridiculous.
0: They have Fluffernutter funnel cake, a warm funnel cake topped with marshmallow topping and Reese's peanut butter sauce. That sounds pretty rich and yummy. This one makes me ill. Pork belly in a cone. Fried pork belly served in a cone with four sauce options.
1: I wonder what the cone is made of, because pork belly is good.
2: Yeah.
1: If you get a good piece of pork belly, it's good. I mean, bacon is pork belly. It's just cut thin.
2: So are we talking about like a regular ice cream
1: right,
2: cone?
1: Right, a waffle or cone.
0: Maybe you don't eat the cone. Maybe it's like a paper cone.
1: It could be a paper cone.
2: Then.
0: Yeah.
2: I don't
1: put
2: understand.
1: It in a meat cone.
2: What I don't get is that you're going to serve me catfish, and the best you can get me to drink with it is Kool-Aid?
0: Well, you can probably opt out of the Kool-Aid, get yourself a lemon shake-up somewhere.
2: Okay.
0: Tex-Mex float. Dr. Pepper-flavored Dippin' Dots paired with horchata.
2: Yeah, God, no. What? Why?
1: Wow.
2: Who? What? Where is this?
1: I mean,
0: those are mainly the new ones that are coming. Then you have your old favorites. I do love a corn dog. I must say, I love a corn dog.
1: Get the corn dog.
2: Kelly, you got to get that Culver's corn dog.
0: Yeah?
2: Oh, my God.
0: So good.
2: So good.
0: Well.
1: I'm waiting for that deep fried stick of butter.
0: Yeah.
2: Yeah, when does that come?
1: I don't know. They have it at the Iowa State Fair.
2: For real?
1: Uh-huh. Yep. The Iowa State Fair is like the originator of like fair food. There, if you ever want to try something, the Iowa State Fair is where to go.
2: Is that where the deep fried Oreos began?
1: Yeah. Oh.
2: Those weren't bad. I had those.
1: Not for me.
0: All right. Those are your three things.
1: All right. 800-821-9970. We'll love to hear from you. You want to say hello? Please. 997 The Blitz.

0: with Goose, Kelly, and Thick Rick on the Blitz.
1: Please call or text anytime. We love it. 800-821-9970. We were just talking about the new fair food that's coming to the Ohio State Fair. And earlier this morning, we were talking Demolition Derby. And I was saying, you know, if there's any of these little fairs going around, Thick and I will happily sign up. Like, is it just anyone can sign up for the Demolition Derby?
2: It looked like, well, the one for the Franklin County Fair, but it's a little late because that starts next week.
1: Okay.
2: I mean, the Demolition Derby is like a week from this Saturday.
1: Could you imagine we get like a couple, like a black car and a yellow car? We put the Blitz logos on both of them.
2: Yeah.
1: Have our Blitz battle wagons.
2: Well, nobody else would matter. We'd just be trying to kill each other.
1: Oh, absolutely. Yeah.
2: It's like, I don't know if I'm going to win this thing, but I'm taking Goose out.
1: So we are actively looking for like two car donations and a Demolition Derby to enter. Marsha, you said you know of a Demolition Derby?
3: The Fairfield County Fair, which is in October the 7th, 11th through the 17th.
1: Oh, so we...
3: Demolition Derbies.
1: And you can...
3: Friday night.
1: Anyone can sign up for this.
3: Anyone can sign up for this, and it's Friday night and Saturday night. They run them two nights.
1: Oh, look at that, man.
3: You know what?
1: What?
3: You need to go down Thursday night, because Thursday night they have a combine derby where they run the combines, the big things that they use in the field.
1: Like the tractor things?
3: Yes.
1: Oh, my God.
3: They do those demolition derbies.
1: Wait, they ram into each other with those?
3: Yes.
1: How do I get in on that? Hold on. Time out. I always thought Demolition Derby was a thing. I didn't know Combine Demolition was a thing. Oh, man.
3: Go.
1: Oh,
3: you
1: man.
3: You got to go. It's awesome.
1: Okay.
2: Bigger's always better.
1: Yeah, absolutely. All right, so Fairfield County is in October. Anyone can sign up for the Demolition Derby. Thick, I think we get in on this.
2: Yeah, man.
1: All right, well, then we need to start now. We are looking for a car donation for the Blitz car for the Demolition Derby.
2: Yes.
1: Do two people get in the car, or do we need two separate cars for you and I both to drive?
3: You know, separate cars.
1: Separate cars. All right.
2: But could we just ride together?
3: No, you cannot ride together.
1: Yeah, I don't think you can.
3: Because
1: you
3: for one person.
1: Yeah, you got to take out the glass. You got to move the. Someone texts in. You got to move the gas tank.
2: Oh,
1: like,
2: wow.
1: Yeah, you got to do. You got to do some modifications. All right, but I'm still throwing it out there. We need a two car donation so Thick and I can both drive in the Demolition.
2: Already modified.
1: Kelly, you want a car? Are you going to drive in the Demolition
4: Derby? Absolutely not. No, I will come watch though.
1: Okay, great.
3: thank Kelly, you. It's a good time.
1: Thank you so much.
3: Years ago.
1: Thank you so much for the info. We're going to look into this.
3: You're welcome.
1: Also, we got some text messages. We also need, like, if it's an old car, we need help modifying it, because there's some modifications that have to be for Demolition Derby. You got all the windows taken out. You got to move the gas tank.
2: I have complete faith in our dude, Dale.
1: Oh, Dale could do it.
2: We just need the car.
1: That's right. We just need the car. Yeah, we got Dale.
2: Yeah.
1: All right.
2: Dale builds race cars.
1: Yeah. All right. We need a car donation. Yes, Rich, you can help paint it if he texts in. He said, if you get a car, can I please help paint it? Please, please, please. Yes.
2: Okay.
1: You can. But we need a car first. So if you have a Demolition Derby car that
2: apparently we need two.
1: We need two. One would be nice, but two would be better for sure.
2: Yeah, because if we only get one,
1: we'll have to flip a coin.
2: I'll let you do it.
1: Oh. I'm just going to do it anyways. It's fine. If you know, 800-821.

0: 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So how many dives?
1: 321 or something. Yeah. 800-821-9970 if you know of a car.
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And today you are going to learn a bunch. Like, you are going to learn about systems.

0: about System of the Down. You are going to learn about Starbucks. You're going to learn about George Lucas. And you're going to learn about Bears.
1: The Bears.
0: Not the Bears, but actual Bears.
1: Yeah.
0: Yeah, not the football team. Actual real-life Bears. We'll get to all that coming up here in how long?
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0: It's the Morning Blitz with Goose, Kelly, and Thick.
1: The time is gone. It's the time.
2: This is not right.
3: Nope, not right at all.
2: No, we played that earlier.
3: We did.
2: Yes, no, let's try this button over here.
0: It's the Morning Blitz with Goose, Kelly, and Thick.
4: Now, let's see if we can learn you something. Sit up and pay attention.
3: Yeah, that sounds about right. Let's make you a little bit smarter than you were when you woke up today.
5: Somebody hit the wrong button.
2: Yeah, Kevin, I know.
3: Did you know... Why are you turning my microphone? Now it's too loud. What are you doing over there, man? Are you good?
2: I'm good.
3: You turn it down a little bit? You turn me way up. Now my microphone's hot.
2: No, you're perfect now.
3: Okay. System of the downs to the... Turn my microphone
2: okay,
3: back on.
2: Okay, damn you. No, I didn't. You son of a... That was pretty good, though.
3: Wasn't it? System of the Down's 2001 single, Chop Suey, was supposed to be titled Suicide, but it was changed due to pushback from Columbia Records. The new title is never said in the lyrics, but Serge says can still be heard saying, "We're rolling suicide" during the intro.
6: Oh, yes. Oh, that's why that's...
3: Uh-huh. Supposed to be called
2: yeah.
3: Suicide.
2: Yeah. You know, Ozzy put out a song called Suicide Solution back when it was on the Blizzard of Oz album, Crazy Train. And some young guy ended up committing suicide.
3: Oh, yeah.
2: And he wrote about that song. So, yeah, they turned their...
3: They don't
2: like that.
3: Well, did you know Starbucks goes through an estimated 7 billion cups of coffee per year?
2: Good Lord.
3: So much coffee.
2: So much sugar.
3: But yeah, but even just cups of coffee.
2: Yeah.
3: And which is strange to me because I'm sorry, but I didn't know. Their coffee is not
2: for
3: me.
2: I don't like it either, man.
3: Not for me. Did you know the former CEO of the company that owns Tinder, Match, and OkCupid? Yes, all those dating sites are owned by the same company.
2: Of course they are.
3: He's never been on an online date.
2: Of course he hasn't.
3: No, not at all. Did you know bears are not drawn to menstruating women? It's a myth that's still going strong. It was strongly debunked 25 years ago during a study. There's no correlation between a woman menstruating and a bear attacking.
7: The bears.
2: I didn't know there was.
3: you had never heard that myth before?
2: I hadn't heard that, no.
3: Oh, yeah. That was a very
2: no kidding.
3: Yep. And then finally, pop quiz, hot shot. Here you go, Thick. George Lucas only directed 2 movies in his career that aren't Star Wars films. What are they?
2: Oh, man.
3: One's obvious.
2: One's obvious?
3: Yeah, before he did Star Wars.
2: What did he do before Star Wars? I don't even know what he did before Star Wars.
3: Really? American Graffiti?
2: Oh, did he do that? I didn't even realize he did that. I did not know that.
3: And then the other one is THX 1138.
2: 38, yeah. Yep. That's the dumbest horror movie ever.
3: Is it? I've never seen
2: it. I just don't get it. I never understood it. I don't know what it's supposed to be, but...
3: Never saw it. So if you want to go check out George Lucas,

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1: Oh, yeah!
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0: the Morning Blitz.
1: That's the show sheet for the day. We are out of here. Going to try and stay cool. A high of 94 today. Sunny and hot. And it's only getting warmer from here. Probably going to see 95 as we roll over into the next few days and into the weekend.
2: Yeah.
1: Enjoy the rest of your Tuesday. Tess is in next. She's got your final pair of AC/DC tickets for that show tomorrow night. So if you want to get those, make sure you hang out with her. Tomorrow, we have got Evanescence tickets to give away. Not one, not two, but three pair to give away. So we'll be playing Don't Blow for Everyone.
2: 7:40.
1: We've got Blitz Therapy coming up at 8:40. Mm-hmm. And at 6:50, a simple question I saw on the World Wide Web, but it's really intriguing to me. Have you ever shaved another person? who did you shave? Why did you have to shave them? Most importantly, where did you shave? Lots of questions.
2: Yeah.
1: I want answers. We'll get into all that tomorrow. Stay cool. Stay hydrated. Enjoy the rest of your Tuesday. We'll talk to you tomorrow on 99.7 The Blitz. Bye-bye.

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Morning, it's Tess. I hope you like sweating the second you walk outside. Highs are back in the 90s through Friday. And tomorrow's going to feel closer to 100. But hey, I have some good news. AC/DC, I have a pair of tickets. Your last chance at a pair of tickets today in the noon hour for their show tomorrow night at the Shoe. A perfect circle right now. 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

0: Rock Station, 99.7 The Blitz and Green Day. Black Sabbath's first official book is coming out in October. It's called The Masters of Reality, Why Black Sabbath Matters. It covers everything from the late 60s through their final Back to the Beginning show. Now, the really cool part, I think, there are limited edition copies signed by all four original members, including Ozzy. He signed them before he passed away last year. That's going to be one hell of a collector's item. I put it on my coffee table. Never let anyone touch it, ever. No touchy. I'm going to tell you how to win Evanescence tickets next on The Blitz. Hang on.
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2: 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Why? Because you deserve it. Sirens, 6190. Cleveland Avenue, Columbus, Ohio. Just off I-270 at exit 27, the Cleveland Avenue exit. Sirens is 18 and over.
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2: 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And we can be very, very bad.
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0: 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New Bill Murray featuring A Day to Remember. It's called Always Let You Down. 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

0: 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Ooh, and the first 100 cars to donate will get a Culver's Value Basket coupon. 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That's as a special thank you. And a huge salute to our friends of the Combat Veterans Motorcycle Association. Oh, I love it when we all come together and do this. I'm going to shut up now. I have Five Finger Death Punch's new and Eye of the Storm next on The Blitz.
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1: 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Have you ever shaved another person? I want details. 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Why did you have to shave it?
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Hey, it's Tess. I have the very last pair of AC/DC tickets for tomorrow night at the Horseshoe. I'm giving those away in about 30 minutes. Breaking Benjamin right now. They're doing Something Wicked on the Blitz.

0: 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Hey, if you love spicy food, here's your excuse to keep doing it. A new study found that people who eat spicy food almost every day tend to live longer than people who hardly ever eat it. Apparently, it's linked to lower rates of heart disease, lung disease, and even some cancers. I don't know. I feel like that's just trading one problem for another. I mean, 6 to 7 days a week eating spicy food, my stomach could never. I feel like I'd bleed out or something. At least. I don't know. I guess I'll just die with mild salsa. I have 3 days grace, Beartooth's new one free, Tool, and I have your last chance to win AC/DC tickets next on The Blitz.
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4: 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Met a lot of great local businesses over the years, but

0: Just recently, there was one group that really stood out to me, and that's the Buckeye Automotive family. 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

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If you're heading to AC/DC at the Horseshoe tomorrow, do yourself a favor and leave early. 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

said, go ahead, get all the jokes out, because his name's Bobby Brown. 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

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Make sure you're hydrating. Tomorrow it's going to feel more like 100, but 90s for the rest of this week. 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

0: 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Hey, I'm going to be the crazy dog lady for a quick second. If it's super hot outside, like it's going to be all week, tomorrow it's going to feel like 100, just think before you take your dog out there, okay? There's actually an easy way to tell. You add the temperature and the humidity. Add them both together. If it's over 150, it's probably too hot for him to be outside playing. And I just learned something recently. You're not supposed to shave your dog because it's hot. A lot of breeds actually have coats that help keep them cool. I would have thought it was the other way around, you know? You can trim them, not supposed to shave them. And please, for the love of the universe, check the sidewalk before you go for a walk. Their paws, they're tougher than ours, but all that hot pavement, it can still burn them. So put your hand on it first. If it's too hot for your hand, it's too hot for their paws, okay? I know that, you know, you mean well, but they can't tell you it's too hot. We have to pay attention for them. I just see it happening. I see a dog walking with their owner. I'm like, no! I'm gonna go scoop them up. All right, I have Fuel, Atreyu, Poppy, Amy Lee, and Courtney, LaPlan of Spirit Box, next on The Blitz. Whew.
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I have Poppy, Amy Lee of Evanescence, and Courtney LaPlan of Spirit Box. They're new and envy. It's next on The Blitz. When you're

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0: $8. Why? Because you deserve it. Sirens, 6190 Cleveland Avenue, Columbus, Ohio. Just off I-270 at exit 27, the Cleveland Avenue exit. Sirens is 18 and over.
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0: 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And we can be very, very bad.
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1: Coming up Wednesday morning at 6:50, I saw a question posted on the World Wide Web, and I've got to ask it. Have you ever shaved another person? I want details. 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
1: Hey, it's Tess. We have your chance to win tickets to Smashing Pumpkins. I'll tell you how to win them here in just a little bit. Right now, Eva Under Fire, opening for Five Finger Death Punch at Nationwide Arena in October. This new one is featuring Maria Brink of In This Moment. It's Villainous on the Blitz.

0: your rock station, 99.7 The Blitz. New Eva Under Fire. It's called Villainous. Now, I don't know who needs to hear this, but apparently being a fun person is now a job. If you get lonely while you're grilling food in Russia, you can literally rent a stranger to come barbecue with you. They'll come over, grill burgers, they'll drink a beer, tell jokes, and even set up camp if that's what you're doing. Just paying someone to keep you company, basically. It'll cost you somewhere between $13 and $65. It's really weirdly specific. I feel like most people who are out grilling are looking for a few minutes of peace and quiet. You know what I mean? Just give me 5 minutes. Let me grill. I don't know. If they clean the grill afterward, I might hire one. The cleanup sucks. All right, Godsmack, Adelita's Way, 3 Days Grace, and I'll tell you how to win Smashing Pumpkins tickets next on The Blitz.
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0: Rights is for the dreamers, the believers, the strivers, and the strippers. 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

0: 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Theblitz.com, when in doubt. I'm Tess. I will see you tomorrow morning at 10 a.m. Ronnie Hunter's in next. I have Sabbath and 3 Days Grace. They're new and Don't Want to Go Home Tonight, also next on The Blitz. I miss you already. Okay, bye.
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0: exit 27, the Cleveland Avenue exit. 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

0: Benjamin, something wicked on the Blitz. Hi there, good afternoon. It's Ronnie Hunter. Little overcast, little humid. Are you ready for the AC/DC show tomorrow with Pretty Reckless at the Ohio Stadium? So they're saying that the largest crowds are going to get there between 3 and 7. You can expect delays all around that area. Olentangy River Road, Cannon Drive, 315 northbound and southbound between I-670 and North Broadway. So they're saying if you arrive before 4 o'clock tomorrow at the Ohio Stadium, you can avoid the rush. And so it's going to be pretty busy down there. But we've seen bigger concerts over there. We've seen huge Ohio State games over there. We can do it because let there be rock. And if you get a chance, be sure to head over to the Newport Music Hall for the pop-up, the Power Up pop-up event that's going on over there. I had a chance to make it over there yesterday, hung out with Goose for a bit, and had a chance to see the Cannon and see the Bell and hold the guitar that is Angus Young's guitar that you could win, and bought some merch, got a couple t-shirts, got some shot glasses, got a cool hat, like a field hat. But it's all going on today and tomorrow because the big news is AC/DC. Tickets are still available through Ticketmaster for tomorrow night with the Pretty Reckless at the Horseshoe.
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0: 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And we can be very, very bad.
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Saturday night's headliner at Incarceration. We'll also see Gojira there, Poppy will be there, Hatebreed will be there, Sleep Theory, Lacuna Coil, Caskets, and so many more. It's Spectre on the Blitz. Oh,

0: Sublime. Text request 800-821-9970. Keep those coming, won't you please? And before that, we heard from Shinedown. Of course, Eric Bass is stepping away from the tour. He's having a mental crisis, but he's on the mend. He said he had a pretty serious mental health crash. The tour kicks off July 11th in Michigan. It's running through August 23rd. We've got a show in Ohio. Zach Myers is taking on bass duties. We've got a couple of other gentlemen, Josh Sturm, and he's from the band Karios. So he's going to be filling in his own words. Let's hear from Eric Bass.
1: Hey, everybody. It's Eric from Shinedown. I don't really know any other way to do this than to just do it off the cuff. None of this is prepared. I have an announcement to make. I'm not going to be joining the band on the beginning of this tour that starts in a few days. I had a pretty serious mental health crash, I guess you could say, a couple of weeks ago. And I don't really feel it's the wise thing for me to do to go out on tour right now.
0: We wish him a speedy recovery and health. And also, if you know anyone that might be struggling with mental health, 988, the warning coming up. Also had a request for Nirvana, so get into that. I believe I've got Kelly Quinn on standby because we got to take a quick check on traffic. A few text messages coming in already this afternoon with some hiccups out there. What's going on, Kel?
2: An accident on 70 East at 315 as traffic slow from West Broad Street. We have some traffic on 71 North from Greenlawn Avenue to 70. And again, between 670 and 11th, slow on 70 West downtown between the splits. 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

Hey, good afternoon. It's Ronnie Hunter with new Five Finger Death Punch coming up in just a little bit. Also, Dayseeker, Godsmack, The Offspring, and a new survey says more than half of Americans think keeping up on their online presence feels more like work than fun, and most people are posting a lot less than they used to. Do you feel like you're posting a lot less, more, the same? 800-821-9970. New stuff, Tim Montana on the Blitz.

0: Metallica, 800-821-9970 on the text lines. Got Godsmack and The Offspring on the way. Hi, it's Ronnie. Just checking out this new survey. It says that more than half of us think keeping our online presence feels more like work than fun, and most people are kind of posting a lot less than they used to. The biggest reasons people are pulling back are political arguments, endless doom scrolling, and concerns about privacy. Dale Williams said, I stopped posting on Facebook the end of April. Too many AI posts, and you don't know what's real or not depending on your algorithm. Plus, nobody really cares what you ate. He says, I have Instagram and TikTok, but never post there. Only have it because other people send me links. I have also muted group messages. Group messages and messages in general. I don't know who all is messaging in there. I don't know if you have noticed, but in like Facebook, like you can do the DMs and stuff on Instagram, but in Facebook, there's a whole other folder full of messages from people you have no idea who they are. My friend Tom Klein showed me that a long time ago, and I was like, wait a minute. Who are all these people, and what are all these thousands of messages in here? Oh, any of these? What? Wait a minute. Why are they asking me my shoe size and stuff? Let's check traffic. Kelly Quinn is here. What is going on? Powered by Mikey's Late Night Slice.
1: An accident on No Bixby Road at Walnut Cliffs Drive. We have some traffic on 670 West from 71 to Neal Avenue. There's a disabled vehicle on 70 East at 142. 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

all the hard stuff coming out in September on the 18th. Five Finger Death Punch on the upcoming legacy album. Zoltan Bathory says, if you hear this record, this is going to give you the blueprint of what this band is about. And their live shows are beyond amazing. So hopefully we'll see you when the show comes around with Cody Jinks and Eva Under Fire, 20 years of Five Finger Death Punch, rolling into Nationwide Arena Wednesday, October 21st. It's Eye of the Storm on Blitz.

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0: Your Rock Station 99.7 The Blitz from Marysville, Lenny Kravitz. Coming up, Day Seeker had a request for Incubus. And Evanescence tickets up for grabs. Your roadshow hookup for their show. Special guest, Spirit Box. And Nova Twins. It's going to be so good. Riverbend, Cincinnati in August on the 1st. It's a Saturday. Make a weekend out of it. Tickets are on sale through Ticketmaster, but the Morning Blitz is your hookup. Goose, Kelly, and Thick have your chance all this week. Happy National Mac and Cheese Day. I feel like, being an Italian, it was spaghetti of some sort, some kind of pasta, sewer pipes or whatever my parents would make, and or mac and cheese. And I am a hot sauce person. I like to put a little hot sauce in there. I like the spirals. Those are my favorite. But garlic is always nice, a little extra garlic. Maybe, I don't know. But extra cheese. Extra cheese. It's National Mac and Cheese Day. It's the perfect way to make it. How is it?
1: All you need to make mac and cheese is milk, butter, and a lack of dignity. Mac and cheese, fun fact. Mac and cheese is the only meal with less nutritional value than the box it comes in.
0: Right.
2: Mac and cheese, fun fact.
1: People who eat mac and cheese with a spoon are called communists.
0: Oh, my God.
2: Mac and cheese, fun fact.
1: The cheese powder that comes with mac and cheese is 8% cocaine.
2: Mac and cheese, fun fact.
0: That explains a lot.
1: Mac and cheese goes with everything, except a date where you plan to get laid. Mac and cheese is also the name of a buddy cop movie from the 1980s, starring Sylvester Stallone and Kurt Russell.
2: Mac and cheese, fun fact.
1: And unbelievably, mac and cheese is not the name of a morning radio show.
0: No, it is National Mac and Cheese Day, and according to polls on social media, the perfect way to make it is spiral noodles, cheddar, not the powdered cocaine that comes in the box, a few spices like pepper and dry mustard, with no meat and veggies, just plain. You gotta throw in some hot sauce. Come on, let's check traffic. Kelly Quinn is here. What's going on?
3: There's an accident on North Broadway between Milton Avenue and North High Street. We have an accident No Bixby Road at Walnut Cliffs Drive. We have some traffic on 70 West downtown between the splits. Slow on 315 South from Kinnear Road to the Rich Street Town Street exit. 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

0: Because you deserve it. Sirens, 6190 Cleveland Avenue, Columbus, Ohio. Just off I-270 at exit 27, the Cleveland Avenue exit. Sirens is 18 and over.
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0: So we've got an air quality issue again today. Please keep that in mind, especially when we get set to roll into the Ohio Stadium tomorrow night for the AC/DC Pretty Reckless concert. You are allowed to bring one clear bottle of water, just one of the regular bottles of water for refill. And don't forget, like, a tiny little fan, a tube of, what do they call that, sunscreen if you think you need it, as well as maybe a little fan and those neck cooling things. You're allowed to have those. It's going to be a hot one. It's a Trey U, all for you on the Blitz.
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0: Blitz Rock, got to give a shout out to Doug and Dale and Dan, and they're not even brothers. I don't even think they're related. Also, Popcorn Pam, nice to hear from you. Candace, Tony, nice to hear from you as well. Tina, Eric, Brian, Trey, Janet, Dylan, Devin, Tiffany, Tina, Aaron, how are you? Let's go.
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Bill Murray, Columbus's own Johnny and the Crew, Always Let You Down, ADTR helping up. Kinda Hard is the new album, and the video is flippin' hilarious. If you'd like to go to the show at Kemba Live Outdoor, Friday, September 18th, text keyword STRAIGHT to 800-821-9970. Hi there, how are you? Shinedown, Safe and Sound, coming up. Seether, I got a great one for Breaking Blitz at 6 tonight. I just want to let you know. I almost kind of like don't want to tell you who it is and then just play it. I might do that. We'll see. I'll think about it. I did, my friend gave me a set list from the AC/DC Power Up Show at Bank of America Stadium in Charlotte, North Carolina from July 11th. There's an intro from a tape. And then If You Want Blood, You've Got It. To kick off, it looks like Let There Be Rock, Whole Lot of Rosie, You Shook Me All Night Long, or towards the tail end there. And then they've got a two-song encore. And I'm wondering if tomorrow night at the Ohio Stadium, if they're going to do, they're going to change it up a bit. They're going to mix it up. Mix it up. I mean, you know. You never know. You never know.

0: they're going to do. You never know if they're going to mix it up. You never know if they're going to play the exact same set every show on any particular tour. We do also have Pretty Reckless to look forward to. That set is going to be crazy good. I was reading where Taylor Momsen was talking about some of the fun things that they do during this tour. Because, well, it's AC/DC they're opening for. Let's check on traffic. Kelly Quinn is here, powered by Mikey's Late Night Slice.
1: There's an accident involving a bus on 23 northbound at Williams Road. We have an accident on 33 eastbound between Avery and Muirfield Drive and 270. Traffic slow from 161. An accident on the 270 eastbound ramp to 71 north on the north side. An accident 670 east at the 3rd Street, 4th Street exit on the right berm. 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
2: 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All right.
3: 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Daniel, he always tracks his drums at his home studio, though. And the song is really about the fans and the energy we share with them, you know, at a live show. And we always like to start off an album cycle by kicking the door down with a rocker. So that's Rattle the Cage for you.
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2: That's right. Nickelback is back with their first brand new album in 4 years. It's called Everything Under the Sun. It's going to drop on October 30th. And it's led by that ripping new single, Rattle the Cage, features Motley Crue's guitarist John Five. That track is loud and fast. Chad says the album has every side of the band on it. Says there are some songs that hit as hard as anything we've ever done. Songs that take chances, songs that remind us why we've been doing this together for so long. Rattle Cage felt like the perfect way to kick the door open. It has the energy we've been feeding off of every night on stage, and we can't wait for people to hear it. So now you done it. You gone and done it. You gone and done it, and you heard it. Everything Under the Sun includes 12 tracks, including the previously released song Bones for Crows. There's other songs on there called If I Don't Go, Chasin' Famous, Simple Song, Technicolor Steamboat, Last Night Was Fun, Bottled Dreams. I already know some great song titles on there, which harken back to the Nickelback that we know. But man, if you see Nickelback live, you know these guys are so good live. They're so much fun. You can't leave a show and not say you had an absolute blast. And they rip and tear, man. They just do. What do you think of that one? Rattle the Cage, brand new stuff off the new album, Everything Under the Sun, dropping October 30th. New Nickelback tonight on Breaking Blitz at 6. Let me know, 800-821-9970. Got Ozzy on the way, Bad Omens, had a request for Three Doors Down, and a Perfect Circle's latest. And now it's our final look at traffic. Kelly Quinn, what's going on?
3: An accident 71 south after 670 as traffic slow from 17. There's an accident involving a bus on 23 northbound at Williams Road. An accident 670 east at the 3rd Street, 4th Street exit on the right berm. We have some traffic on 315 north from 670 east to Ackerman Road. 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

0: Road trip, I call shotgun. Foo Fighters, Queens of the Stone Age, Take Cover Tour, August 10th, stop at Huntington Bank Field in Cleveland. Good evening, it's Ronnie Hunter. Coming up, Three Doors Down, A Perfect Circle. They've got a new one. Imagine being a kid stuck in the hospital. The little things can make a humongous difference, like a board game or a coloring book, a stuffed animal, or a Lego set. 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
1: Hey guys, it's Thick Rick. 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

0: here, okay? 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

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Hey, before that, Smashing Pumpkins. 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All you have to do is rate a couple of like short clips of some new Blitz rock. Basically, you're telling us what you like, what you don't like, what you're on the fence about. And by doing that, you're registered to win tickets to the show. Popcorn Pam pointed out that after tonight, the next 9 p.m. sunset isn't until 2027. So please do get outside and take it all in as best as you can, as there is an air quality alert in effect until 9 o'clock tonight. So a few more hours on that. We've got some issues with the breathing thing and the ozone layer and the region and exceeding unhealthy standards. So while you're going out there, don't take a deep breath, but do visually gather the last sunset at 9 o'clock before next year. I'll see you back here tomorrow.

0: here tomorrow. Tomorrow's AC/DC concert day at the Ohio Stadium. Be sure you get over there early enough that you're not stuck in the traffic. And if you're not going to the show, but you're going to be around that area, please be advised you're going to hit a lot of traffic. Maybe try to go around. I'll see you tomorrow at 3. I'm the Hunter. It's time for me to prowl. Love you bad. Bye.
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8: 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Sirens. 6190 Cleveland Avenue, Columbus, Ohio. Just off I-270 at exit 27, the Cleveland Avenue exit. Sirens is 18 and over.
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0: 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How's it going tonight? I'm Kirsch. We can't wait to hang out with you at AC/DC tomorrow night. It's AC/DC with the Pretty Reckless on stage beforehand. Couple of tickets left, but there are still some. So if you want to go to this, hit theblitz.com on the concerts page. 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Later this year, the Smashing Pumpkins at the Schottenstein Center. 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Those tickets are on sale now, but we've got free ones for you if you go vote in the Blitz feedback forum. 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
1: Coming up Wednesday morning at 6:50, I saw a question posted on the World Wide Web, and I've got to ask it. Have you ever shaved another person? 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